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1: 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Alanis Morissette, Ned Sheeran in there. A little spin on Like a Prayer right now, though, on Star 102.7.

0: 7. Good morning, I'm Nikki, and you know what gives me shivers in a good way? Classical music. Whether it's the instruments or the emotion of the piece, but I love it. And if you love classical music, get ready for the Australian Festival of Chamber Music coming to Cairns for the very first time. Now, there's going to be something for everyone on this Chock-a-Block full program, which kicks off tomorrow running through until the 1st of August. So Google AFCM now. And if you're thinking, look, I don't know if I'd get into classical music, check out Interrupted Endings. This one's going to be really cool. It's a little bit dark. It's about the untimely, sometimes bizarre deaths of famous composers and also bizarre things that happen during their lives. So there's going to be some really cool stories in there. You might even hear about Henry Purcell. So he was a composer that froze to death. Yeah, it was after his wife locked him out of the house. That's what I mean. There are some very bizarre stories about composers. And if you do want to hear them, check out Interrupted Endings. It is on the go Sunday night from 7:30. Or you can give me a buzz right now and win a double pass to check it out. 40 41 1027. I'm thinking about a classical composer. He actually went deaf and still went on to write music. How could you even write music when you can't even hear it? 40 41 1027. If you get it right, you'll be hearing some classical music this weekend. It is Interrupted Endings as part of the Australian Festival of Chamber Music. 40 41 1027 with Ella Langley up next on Star.
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0: 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Who have we got?
1: Hey, Nikki, it's Kylie.
0: Hey, Kylie, how's your day going?
1: Not too bad.
0: That's good. Have you got much planned for the weekend?
1: I'm going to a trivia night on Saturday night.
0: Oh, nice. Well, yeah. I can tell you there's going to be a whole stack load of classical music on the go this weekend. Sunday night is actually something really cool called Interrupted Endings. Do you have a little bit of a morbid sense of humour?
1: Yes.
0: Well, you're like me then, and you're going to love this one. This sounds so cool because you get to hear about the untimely deaths and also the weird things that happen to composers. So it's not just all about classical music, but you're definitely going to hear plenty of it. If you can answer my question, there was a very famous composer. He went deaf and he still managed to go on and write some very amazing pieces. Who am I talking about?
1: Beethoven.
0: Mate, you're definitely a trivia queen, aren't you?
1: I hope so.
0: Well, it sounds like you're going to clean up Saturday night. And you've cleaned up this double pass to go and check out Interrupted Endings. I hope you enjoy it.
1: Thank you so much.
0: You are very welcome. The Cairns Classical Music Festival kicks off tomorrow and runs through until the 1st of August. So Google AFCM now. Coming up next, though, is Post Malone and Chemical on Star 102.7.
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0: 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Check out the video clip if you haven't seen this one. It's definitely worth watching. Then a man that may or may not have had a mint or whatever it was up his nose or his mouth or wherever it came from and landed on the microphone. The latest news, sport and weather just around the corner, getting you updated on Star 102.7.
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5: Hi, I'm Phoebe Humphrey. Labor's national conference is kicking off in Adelaide with gas and gambling up for discussion. The federal government is also announcing a boost for thousands more healthcare students who will receive up to $338 a week when on placement from July next year. Education Minister Jason Clare telling Nine this is an investment in the future.
6: We're expanding that to another 10 professions on the front line of our health service. Jobs like AMBOs, psychologists, pharmacists, these are the people who, when you ring 000, they come to your rescue.
5: Victorian teachers are on strike today after rejecting the latest pay offer from the state's government. More than 30,000 have walked off the job and are marching through Melbourne's CBD, demanding for better pay and working conditions. The US has launched another wave of strikes on Iran. Central Command claims they're hitting Iranian military targets. It follows Donald Trump issuing a tit-for-tat threat to Tehran, threatening to blow up a bridge or power plant for every ship struck in the Strait of Hormuz. Australia has ranked one of the best countries in the world for quality of life. A global study has found Australia joins the Netherlands and Singapore, enjoying the greatest well-being, health and access to quality healthcare the main drivers. And it looks like Barbie may have purchased her real-life dream house. There's reports actress Margot Robbie has splurged $28 million on a luxury Gold Coast hinterland estate that features a pool, tennis court and stables.
4: Cairns RSL Club. If we're not your local, move closer.
5: In sport, the Eels and Panthers go head-to-head tonight to kick off round 21 of the NRL. Mitch Moses returns from a corked thigh for the Eels, while Penrith star Dylan Edwards has been ruled out. The ladder leaders have only won one of their past four games. Panther Blaise Talangi isn't shying away from their recent form.
7: Results haven't been the best past month, I guess, but, like I said, we're still positive.
5: And Hawthorn's Mitch Lewis has signed a new four-year deal to remain at the club until the end of 2030. Tonight, the Crows host the Pies. That's the latest news and sport.
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11: Well, it's absolutely beautiful weather out there today. Let's hope we get some of it Sunday for the BDO Arrow experience and also the Tanks Markets. Today, though, we are expecting a sunny Thursday. Tomorrow's sunny. Saturday, mostly sunny. And Sunday, partly cloudy with a medium chance of showers. And those winds sticking around over the next week as well. So it's definitely a great couple of days to get those sheets dry out on the line. Today, heading toward a top of 27 degrees, sitting around 23 around the Portsmouth area.
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0: Throwing it back to 1989 with Mystify on Star 102.7, and more throwbacks coming your way after 12. Also, in there is your chance to score a family pass to La Festa on the go Saturday. But to those celebrating their birthday today on the 23rd of July, a big happy birthday going out to you. Today is also World Whale and Dolphin Day, and Daniel Radcliffe also celebrating his 37th birthday today. He's best known for playing Harry Potter. You've also got Marlon Wayans from the White Chicks movie and also Scary Movies turning 54 today. Woody Harrelson from White Man Can't Jump, No Country for Old Men and The Hunger Games turning 64 today. Saul Hudson, you probably know him better as Slash, he's turning 61 today. One Direction formed on this day in 2010. The very first Ford sold on this day in 1903, and a very, very cool movie called Poetic Justice, released on this day back in 1993, starring Tupac and also Janet Jackson. This song was not only off the movie, but also received an Academy Award nomination and a Golden Globe Award nomination for Best Original Song. Coming up next, though, more of Cairns' best music with Eminem teaming up with Rihanna for Monster on Star 102.7.
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0: That's Teddy Swims with Mr. Know-It-All on Star 102.7. Good morning. I'm Nikki, and I know that Italians eat a lot of pasta. In fact, they are unrivaled beyond a doubt. They're the world's biggest producers and also the world's biggest consumers. Did you know that Italians eat around 25 kilos per person of spaghetti every single year? That means Italians probably are the only people happy to eat spaghetti more than once a day. But if you can handle a lot of spaghetti, then you need to enter the spaghetti eating competition, which is back at La Festa. So there's two different categories, open to the seniors, anyone over the age of 16, and then the juniors for those aged between 12 and 15. Make sure you're up on the stage by about 2:45 to sign up for the competition starting at 3:30, and up for grabs $200. So cold hard cash in your pocket if you can scolf down 240 grams of cooked spaghetti faster than anyone else. Let's face it, even I could throw that down pretty fast, and I'm seriously the world's slowest eater. But if you do want to go and check out the Cairns Italian Festival, it is celebrating Italy in the tropics and kicking off today. That family pass to get along to La Festa up for grabs in our throwbacks at lunch, but throwing it back to 2011 next with Maroon 5 and Christina Aguilera on Star.
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0: music to get you through your Thursday workday here on Star 102.7 and just around the corner from the best hour of the day. Throwing it back as far as 1985 after 12. Yeah, it's our throwback lunch just around the corner. This one came out in 1991. Great song by Stone Temple Pilots, and if you can remember back that far, you've got the chance of scoring a family pass to La Festa. Coming up after the latest news, sport and weather, which is rolling out next on Star 102.7.
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2: I can't even get onto my Lotto app still.
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2: I'm still locked out.
3: 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Do you know the email attached to your account?
2: Yeah, I do.
3: Then just say, forgot password. Please. For the love of God.
2: I've done this multiple times.
3: Do you know what it upsets me? Because I get excited every time the lotto comes around when it's a big one. 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And then you sit there and go, oh, I'm going to get on my app. And I'm like, well, it brings down the mood.
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3: 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Like, oh, God, get on my app. They're stealing money from
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2: 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Reset password. 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
3: There you go.
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2: Hi, I'm Phoebe Humphrey. The Prime Minister has taken to the stage at Labor's National Conference in Adelaide. Around 3,000 people will attend the three-day event, including 400 delegates who will discuss contentious policy issues, including a gas export tax and tougher gambling reform. Anthony Albanese says the party can continue delivering real change.
3: The responsibility to continue helping people under pressure, the responsibility that we have to guide our nation through this time of significant global uncertainty.
2: He's also announced the federal government will set up a Fair Work Court to help resolve workplace relation disputes. Australia's unemployment rate has remained steady at 4.4%. More than 76,000 jobs were added to the economy last month, most of them part-time, but there were also more people looking for work. Melbourne's CBD has turned into a sea of red T-shirts as thousands of teachers go on strike. More than 30,000 have walked off the job for a second time in 4 months, demanding better pay and working conditions from the Victorian government. The US has signed a nuclear deal with Saudi Arabia. The 30-year agreement allows the Gulf Kingdom to build nuclear reactors as part of its civil nuclear program and to enrich uranium. But some US politicians fear it could lead to the development of nuclear weapons. And the gallery at the centre of that infamous Louvre heist has finally reopened 9 months after millions of dollars worth of jewels were stolen.
1: Cairns RSL Club. If we're not your local, move closer.
2: In sport, green and gold pride will be on full display tomorrow as Aussie sporting stars Nina Kennedy and Tim Hodge lead our Commonwealth Games team into the opening ceremony in Glasgow. Reigning pole vault champ Kennedy will fly the flag for Australia, while Paralympic swim star Hodge will carry the baton. And Justin Langer appears to have been snubbed for England's vacant head coaching role of the men's test team. There were reports the former Aussie batter was a leading contender to replace Brendan McCullum, but he hasn't been called in for interviews with the England and Wales cricket board. That's the latest news and sport.
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5: Well, I tell you what, Mother Nature must know we've got a few things planned for the weekend because it is looking gorgeous out there. Sunny with just a few clouds and a bit of breeze, dropping down around 17 degrees tonight, then sunny tomorrow, mostly sunny on Saturday, but a slight chance of a shower on Sunday at this stage, and a top of 27 degrees today. I don't think we'll make it there, though. We haven't even hit the 26 degree mark yet in the Cairns CBD.
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0: I'll just lay it down the line. Hey, how you doing? Sorry I can't get through. Why don't you leave your name and your number, and I'll get back to you.
1: Hey, how you doing? Sorry I can't get through. Why don't you leave your name and your number, and we'll get back to you.
2: De La Soul, throwing it back to 1991 on Star 102.7, which was the year that we met Bart, Lisa, Homer, Maggie, Marge in The Simpsons, debuting on Channel 10. Coming up, though, your chance to win your way to La Festa. 12 hours of non-stop Italian entertainment, food and drinks on the go, and your chance to be there with a little throwback from 1994 coming up next. First, though, stopping off at 2002, the year the Nintendo released the GameCube and DB Boulevard. Bored out, point of view, throwing it back to 2002, right now on Star.

0: Stone Temple Pilots. Oh, how they bring back the memories. And that one's from 1994. It is the Interstate Love Song on Star 102.7. And I'm Nikki, giving you the chance to win your way to La Festa. I want you to keep thinking about 1994, though. In particular, a movie that came out, which starred a very young Hugh Jackman and also Andy McDowell. Now, the main song from this movie hit the number one position and stayed number one in Australia for six consecutive weeks. It was actually in the number one position this time in 1994. Tell me the name of that song. I'm going to send you along to La Festa so you can get your Italian on Saturday at Fogarty Park. 40 41 1027. So I want to know the main song. You can give me the artist as well, but I'll be happy with just the song. From Four Weddings and a Funeral. 40 41 1027. You get it right, you're off to La Festa. But I'm pressing play on Coldplay and BTS. Next on Star.
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12: 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You.

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0: Good afternoon, Star 102.7. This is Nikki. Did I just say Hugh Jackman then?
1: You did, and it got me a bit confused.
0: I think I confused a lot of people, and then I thought to myself, hang on, did I say Hugh Jackman or did I say Hugh Grant? Who have I got here?
1: Noreen,
0: hopefully I don't mess up your name like I messed up theirs. Oh my goodness, I just had a bit of a brain fart being Friday Eve, but...
1: it's lunchtime.
0: I must need some lunch myself. All right, so you obviously knew exactly what movie I was talking about, being Four Weddings and a Funeral, right? So you've worked...
1: As soon as you said that, I was like, yep. Forget Hugh Jackman. I know that movie.
0: It wasn't Hugh Jackman. Of course it was Hugh Grant. What was the number one song from that movie? If you get it right, Noreen, I'm going to send you along to La Festa on the go Saturday at Fogarty Park.
1: Oh, awesome. Was it Love Is All Around?
0: Do you remember who sang it?
1: Wet, Wet, Wet.
0: Look at this girl go.
2: Love is all around me. And so the feeling.
0: She has cleaned up a double pass. Actually, this one's a family pass to get along to La Festa. So you're heading, heading along this weekend. What will be the first thing you will go and buy to eat? Because mine's the arancini every year.
1: I don't know. I think I'm going to be completely overwhelmed. But if it stays like this, then gelato.
0: Oh, it'll be absolutely perfect there. And that's actually usually the first stall there as you go through. So you're going to enjoy it. Cairns Italian Festival's La Festa is on the go Saturday. And you've scored a family pass, Noreen.
1: Yay, thank you.
0: You are very welcome. Mole Smith's up next. So stay if you want to dance on Star 102.7.
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0: Nikki getting out of here, but I'll be back tomorrow morning on Star 102.7 from 9 o'clock, kickstarting your 20 songs in a row. We'll also check out what's happening around town and, of course, have a little bit of fun with our throwbacks at lunch. Always a bit of nostalgia in there to take you back a few years. So join me tomorrow right here on Star 102.7. And have a great night.
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10: Hi, Harrison Preeve. The Prime Minister has addressed a rise in support for One Nation in his address at Labor's National Conference in Adelaide. He's taken aim at Pauline Hanson's monoculture comments, concluding his speech by stating Labor has learnt from and supports multiculturalism.
11: We have been enriched by people of every faith and background and tradition. just like Australia. We have gained and grown from their ideas and their energy, and every bit as importantly, from their loyalty to our shared values.

0: understand why medical students have been ignored. The PM announcing today another 10 health disciplines, including physio and psychology, will receive around $338 per week while on placement from July next year. President Dr. Danielle McMullen says med students do around 2,000 hours of unpaid work, and she wants the government to reconsider. Thousands of Victorian teachers are today marching towards state parliament, more than 30,000 walking off the job for a second time in 4 months. Their union insists it's not just about pay, but school funding and working overtime. And the house at the centre of an Australian classic is set to become a castle once more. The Victorian home used in the 1997 film The Castle has won council approval to become a family home again. It was recently relocated from Melbourne to Beechworth.
1: Cairns RSL Club. 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
0: Another signing boost for Hawthorn, with Mitch Lewis putting pen to paper, the key forward committing to a new four-year deal to remain at the club until the end of 2030. It comes after teammate Jack Gunston extended his stay by another year. Round 20 begins tonight in Adelaide, where the Crows tackle the Pies. And round 21 of the NRL kicks off tonight with a battle between Penrith and Para. The Panthers will be without star fullback Dylan Edwards, while the Eels welcome back skipper Mitch Moses.
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3: This afternoon, sunny, getting up to a top of 27 degrees. And tomorrow, more of the same, sunny and a maximum of 27.
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0: right across Cairns and the tropical far north with the best music. You've got it locked on Star, and you've got Dylan hanging out with you on this gorgeous Thursday afternoon. So good to see the sun back out and about, and we've got the soundtrack for a day like this. We've got this huge throwback from the year 2003 from Outkast, Hey Ya, playing for you on the back end of this Star.
1: 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Did you know that you can experience Italy without the 24-hour flight?
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0: You're on Sonny 2.7. It's where you get up with Johnny and Inky for breakfast weekday mornings from 6 a.m. And I'm not sure if you're feeling the same, but this week seems to have flown by because tomorrow's actually Friday and the guys, they're doing another round of Meat Tray Friday tomorrow. This is your chance to score a delicious meat tray from Clifton Beach Butchery. 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Then after 8:30, they close it off. And shortly before they sign off for the week, they actually call out someone's name, and if that's your name, you score that meat tray from Clifton Beach Butchery just in time for the weekend. So yeah, Meat Tray Friday, it is going down again tomorrow morning from 6 a.m. thanks to Clifton Beach Butchery. Check out their sizzling weekend specials right now on their socials. And we're going to check out that freshie from Noah Kahan, The Great Divide, next at Star.
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0: David Starr for more of Cairns' best music. It all continues for you after two with this massive throwback from Eminem, Lose Yourself. You're going to hear it in full inside the next 15. And you'll hear Dua Lipa straight after we check in with the newsroom where they're going to preview this week's rounds of footy. That's next on Star.
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14: Hi, Harrison Preeb. Anthony Albanese has officially announced the federal government will expand its practical placement payments, supporting the next generation of healthcare workers. An additional 10 university courses, including physio and psychology, will receive around $338 per week while on placement from July next year. The PM says it'll deliver more cost of living relief.
15: This is real help with the cost of living for tens of thousands of Australians and a real investment in the healthcare workers of tomorrow.
14: The latest unemployment figures are out, holding steady at 4.4% for the month of June. That's despite the number of unemployed people rising by 13,000, 76,000 finding work during the month, mostly part-time. Tens of thousands of Victorian teachers have flooded the streets of Melbourne, rallying for better pay and conditions. It's after they rejected the government's latest offer of a 28.3% pay rise over 4 years. Teachers aren't budging from their original demand of 35%. And a digital clock has been unveiled in Brisbane's Queen Street Mall, officially launching the six-year mark until the 2032 Olympics. The installation, previously featuring in cities like Beijing before 2008 and Paris before the 2024 Games.
1: Cairns RSL Club. If we're not your local, move closer.
14: Carlton is yet to decide whether Harry Mackay will face the Suns this weekend. The Blues key forward managing a minor meniscus tear in his knee suffered last week against Collingwood.
16: So Harry will be assessed today. We'll not take a cautious approach, but we'll set him up in terms of being able to get through training, and we'll make a call on his fitness after that.
14: Interim coach Josh Fraser there. Action kicks off tonight in Adelaide with the Crows up against Collingwood. Round 21 of the NRL kicks off tonight with the Eels hosting the Panthers. Dylan Edwards has been ruled out for Penrith after suffering a nasty cut against the Broncos. Thomas Jenkins shifting to fullback for his 50th game.
17: Mate, this brisket, it's unreal. How'd you get it like that?
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0: This afternoon, sunny, getting up to a top of 27 degrees. And tomorrow, more of the same, sunny and a maximum of 27.
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0: 102.7, we're playing your Cairns best music. Dylan in this afternoon, and Sharon, you're heading to Cairns Central. What are you up to?
1: I'm just about to go do some shopping.
0: Oh, what are you buying? Anything exciting?
1: No, boring stuff, groceries.
0: Oh, no. Maybe you should get yourself a bit of a treat, though. What do you reckon?
1: Yeah, if I head into BWS, yeah, I could treat myself there.
0: Responsibly, of course. Why do that? We'll play Nico and Vince's Am I Wrong on the other side of this at Star.
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On Sonic 2.7, we are doing Cairns Best Music. Hello, it's Dylan hanging out with you this afternoon on a beautiful afternoon right around our city. Gosh, we live in the best city in the world, hey. And it's actually perfect weather to be chilling by the lagoon right now, however you can't, because they're actually doing their annual maintenance on it right now. It's going to be back open in a few weeks' time, Sunday, August 16. But yeah, if you were planning on heading down there to enjoy this beautiful weather at the moment, just keep that in mind. They do it around this time every year. It is going to be back open, though, in just a few weeks' time. Better than ever, probably. So yeah, just keep that in mind. Lost Frequencies, Are You With Me? Plays for you next at Star. You got-

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11: 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Please slow down. A safety message from Sunny's Car and Dog Wash. 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Mulgrave Road or Gordon Vale.
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13: I want to dance by water beneath the Mexican sky. 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

0: G'day, it is Johnny and Inky on the show tomorrow morning. The results are in. Can Johnny back a trailer the quickest and the betterest than anyone can?
1: So is that the final family pass for La Festa going down this Saturday, all part of the Cairns Italian Festival?
0: We'll see you tomorrow morning.

0: You're on 72.7, where we're doing Cairns Best Music, and we're going to continue it for you after 3 o'clock with fresh stuff from Harry Styles. Yeah, he's back with new music. It's called Dance No More, and you're going to hear it in full inside the next 50. Here, Len, Steal My Sunshine, straight after we check in with the newsroom where they've got details about how the federal government have made some changes to prac payments as part of uni courses. That's next at Star.
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1: A reminder from Star 102.7 that the 40 kilometre per hour school zones are now active. Please slow down. A safety message from Sunny's Car and Dog Wash. Pull in for a Sunny's wash on the way home. Mulgrave Road or Gordon Vale. 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
15: Afternoon, Harrison Preeb. New South Wales Fair Trading is taking online clothing retailer Bondi United to court, alleging it misled consumers about supporting victims of the Bondi terror attack. The watchdog alleging the company falsely claimed proceeds from merchandise sales would help victims and their families. The federal government is creating a new Fair Work Court. Prime Minister Anthony Albanese says it will help resolve workplace relations disputes in consultation with the Fair Work Commission.
16: It will resolve disputes faster and at lower costs for both workers and employers. Good for workers, good for business, good for the country.
15: Workers and employers will be able to give feedback about the court before it's officially set up. Outback Wrangler Matt Wright has represented himself in federal court as part of a civil lawsuit over the death of his co-star in 2022. He's told the judge he's had to play catch-up after his release from prison in May as the complex case heads closer to trial. His co-star's widow Danielle Wilson brought forward the lawsuit with a mediation set to return in September. And you won't need to pack the neck pillow on Emirates flights anymore. The airline has launched the first built-in padded neck rest in economy class. They'll be installed on all A350s by the end of this year. The rest of the fleet to follow.
1: 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If we're not your local, move closer.
15: Latrell Mitchell has no clear return date as he deals with ongoing injuries. The South Star seeing a neurologist after a back injury led to calf troubles, leaving him sidelined since round 11. Coach Wayne Bennett rubbishing suggestions for injury-related clauses to be included in contracts.
17: Terrible idea. Not interested in it. Well, it's just a bit of misfortune that creates that problem. You've either got a contract that you have and you're not going to make one up to how many games you play or something like that. That's not going to happen.
15: And in AFL, Adelaide's Tex Walker likely to reach a milestone in this evening's clash against Collingwood. Tex just one goal short of reaching 700 goals for his career.
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0: Sunny for the remainder of the day, getting down to 17 degrees overnight. And tomorrow you're in for another sunny day with a top of 27.
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18: Yeah, Sam.
19: Hey, you talked to Mark lately?
18: I haven't really talked to him, but he looks pretty down.
19: He looks pretty down. Yeah, well, maybe we should cheer him up then.
18: What do you suppose we should do?

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1: Wow, look at her.
0: I know.
1: Man, I've never seen Sharon look so bad before.
0: I did once before, but this is pretty bad.
1: Yeah, what do you think she got up to last night?

0: This is Domino 2.7. We're doing Cairns Best Music. Hello, it's Dylan hanging out with you this afternoon. And it's a very special day today. Why? Because the Cairns Italian Festival kicks off from today. That's right. You can experience Italy in your own backyard with the Cairns Italian Festival. So many events across the next week or so, but the big one is happening this coming Saturday in just a couple of days' time. La Festa at Fogarty Park. Have you ever been to this event? It is fantastic. So much entertainment, so much food and so much drink there. It is a great day and night out. And because they're setting it up right now at Fogarty Park as we speak, I'm in a good mood today. I'm not going to make you do anything. All I want you to do is be the first caller through right now on 4041 1027 and you'll score a family pass to check it out this coming Saturday at Fogarty Park on us. So if you want that family pass to La Festa as part of the Cairns Italian Festival, call me right now, 4041 1027. I've got Destiny's Child playing for you next at Star.
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3: Cass.
2: Cass, how are you going this afternoon?
3: Well, thank you.
2: That's a way, and you're calling through to try and get tickets to La Festa as part of the Cairns Italian Festival on the weekend, are you?
3: Definitely.
2: Have you been in previous years?
3: No, haven't.
2: So it's at Fogarty Park this coming Saturday, and let me tell you, there's so much entertainment, so much food and so much drink to check out, and then they're going to end it all with fireworks as well this year, which will be incredible. Do you love your Italian food?
3: Absolutely.
2: Yeah, what's your favourite type of Italian food?
3: Any pasta or pizza.
2: Yeah, I love those too. And you'll definitely be able to find those at the Cairns Italian Festival's La Festa to try. And guess what?
3: Oh, tell me the good news, Dylan.
2: You just won a family pass. Congratulations.
3: Thanks, bud.
2: No worries. You enjoy that, okay?
3: Thank you, Dylan.
2: The Cairns Italian Festival, celebrating Italy and the tropics. Benson Boone's latest, The Time of My Life, plays on the other side of this at Star.
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0: Cairns Best Music. We're stopping at 2.7. I'm going to throw it back and play Diane King's I Say a Little Prayer, the remix in full, inside the next 15. And we'll get on Raise Escapism straight after we check in with the newsroom. Australia's unemployment numbers have come out. How are we looking? Find out next in your news at Star.
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11: Hi, Harrison Freed here. Australia's housing market has entered a downturn for the first time in 3 years, driven by sharp declines in Sydney and Melbourne. Domain's June quarter report shows combined capital, city house and unit prices fell by more than 1%. Spokesperson Nicola Powell says issues such as interest rate hikes and changes to property tax are having an impact.
12: One of the broad themes we saw Australia-wide was a softening of unit prices across most of our capital cities. And I do think that that might be that signal that investors are now just sitting on the sidelines.
11: Tens of thousands of healthcare students are expected to pocket around $338 per week as the federal government expands its practical placement payments. 10 new professions, including physio and speech pathology, will be able to access them from July 1st next year. Prime Minister Anthony Albanese announcing the news at Labor's national conference today. Victorian teachers haven't ruled out another strike, with thousands walking off the job today, fighting for better pay and conditions. It's the third major strike after nearly a year of failed negotiations, sticking firm on their demand for a 35% increase over 3 years. The state government's latest offer of a 28.3% rise over 4 years was rejected earlier this week. And Kmart has unveiled plans to ditch its controversial middle-of-store checkouts as part of a new expansion. The retail giant rolling out a new store format, which will see checkouts move to front of the store, as well as expanding its women's wear, beauty and home areas.
1: Cairns RSL Club. If we're not your local, move closer.
11: Well, it's a happy team at Hawthorn. The club locking in Mitch Lewis and Jack Gunston to new contracts. Coach Sam Mitchell is stoked to keep their attacking weapons.
13: I did give you a couple of clues last week, but none of you believe me. So, no, please we can get a strong front half together.
11: And Melbourne Storm has given one of its stars the go-ahead to explore options with PNG. Cameron Munster granted permission while he's out injured to negotiate with the Chiefs ahead of the November 1 transfer window.
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0: Sunny for the remainder of the day, getting down to 17 degrees overnight. And tomorrow you're in for another sunny day with a top of 27.
1: 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And Cairns.

0: You're on Star 2.7. It is Cairns Best Music, and you've got Don hanging out with you this afternoon. And the Cairns Italian Festival has officially kicked off from today. And one of the events that is happening as part of this is the Mareeba Salami and Sausage Fiesta. That is going down August 2nd from 11:30 a.m. at the Mareeba International Club. And emceeing it is comedian James Liotta, and he joins me on the air right now. How are you going, mate?
1: Mate, I'm doing well. I'm very, very hungry already, so I'm waiting for all this salami to hit me.
0: Yeah, it's going to be so good, but just quickly, it is part of the Cairns Italian Festival, and you've actually come to a fair few of these, haven't you?
1: I have indeed. I've even emceed the Cairns Italian Festival before, so on this occasion, I'm booked doing a tour at the moment, but I am coming back for the Mareeba Salami Festa. But the Cairns Italian Festa, the festival day is absolutely phenomenal. People come from everywhere around Australia. I'm from Melbourne myself, and we all like to go north at this time of the year because it's really cold here.
0: So is that why you're coming up this way to MC the Mareeba Salami and Sausage Fiesta this year, hey?
1: Absolutely. I'm really excited about this because who doesn't love salami? And Italians, they certainly can't get enough of it. But it's not just a festival. It's also a competition because people are going to compete and enter their own homemade salamis as well. And there's over $2,000 of prizes to be won.
0: I know, it's crazy. Have you ever tried to make salami yourself, James?
1: Do you know what? It's a disgrace, but I haven't. My family do it. I've got a lot of friends that do it, and it's salami season now. But the great thing is that at this festa, I'm going to learn how to make it properly. So I'm looking forward to that part as well.
0: Now, I'm a little bit jealous because not only are you emceeing this, you're also going to be one of the judges. So you get to try all the yummy salamis.
1: They told me that I could be one of the judges as well. And that's why I've got to get the palate ready. Because, you know, with the salamis, Dylan, the ones that are homemade, some of them like to put a lot of chili in them.
0: And are you a fan of chili or not really?
1: Overboard. Look, a little bit is okay, but some of them just go, I think it's 50% chili and 50% salami.
0: Because there is a bit of an art to it, hey?
1: There is. It's actually not as straightforward as people think, and that's why we've got people like Luigi Borgo, who is a salami expert. He's going to be there for a Q&A and a workshop as well, because there's so many elements that go into it. And I tell you what, Dylan, when people make salami at home, when Italians make salami at home, they're having fun doing it, so they just throw in whatever they like. But there's all these different consistencies of fat and salt and all these kinds of things that take place.
0: And what else can we kind of expect across the day with this one?
1: There's definitely going to be a lot of fun. We've got musicians from Italy as well who are joining us, the Romano Brothers, who are a duo musician group, and they're going to be performing for us as well on the day. But they're going to be at the festa this weekend as well. But what we're going to expect is a lot of families coming out just to enjoy their day together. There'll be lots to eat, lots to dance to. There's even a briscola tournament. Do you know what that is, Dylan?
0: No, what is it?
1: It's Italian playing cards.
0: Oh.
1: So Italians have their own deck of cards.
0: Yeah.
1: And they change from region to region across Italy. But there's all these different games that you can play with these cards. So we're going to be teaching people how to play some of these games and also running a tournament. So that'll be a bit of fun too.
0: Are you good at it?
1: I am not too bad. I'm not too bad because we used to play it as kids.
0: Now, quickly, before I let you go, I want to chat to you quickly about the show that you're doing at the moment. You're on the road, Nonna and Yaya Live with your mate George. How's that going?
1: I am. I'm touring with George Kapaniaris, and we're doing a little show called Nonna and Yaya Live on stage. And Nonna is the Italian word for grandmother. Yaya is the Greek word for grandmother. And we get dressed up as our grandmothers, and we do stand-up comedy and sketches. It's a big two-hour show. It's going really well. We're touring around Australia. We are bringing it to Cairns as well. It's actually next year, early next year, that we're bringing it to Cairns. But at the moment, we're concentrating on some of the other areas around Australia, and it's selling out, so we're really happy with that.
0: Well, can't wait for that next year, but yeah, can't wait to have you in town on August 2nd at the Mareeba International Club for the Mareeba Salami and Sausage Fiesta. Thanks so much for joining me, the Savo.
1: Thanks, Dylan. Looking forward to it.
2: Ciao, Cairns. Did you know that you can experience Italy without the 24-hour flight?
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0: on 72.7. We are doing Cairns Best Music. Hey, you've got Dylan hanging out with you for your Thursday afternoon and tomorrow afternoon, Friday afternoon, at around this time. We're doing another edition of Friday Live. Yeah, if you haven't heard about this segment, basically I do it every single Friday after 4 o'clock, and it's where I get to put the spotlight on local musicians in our region, because we've got some fantastic ones. And if you're one of them right now, you know someone that is, you should also tell them to enter this fantastic competition running at the moment. It's called Passport to Airlie. And basically, it's a nationwide initiative designed to discover and support Australia's next generation of live original music artists. It's not a traditional competition, but a career-launching platform where solo artists, duos, and bands of any genre perform original music at different events right across the country, with the goal of earning a spot at the Airlie Beach Festival of Music in November. So entries are open right now at airliebeachfestivalofmusic.com.au. Then they're closing at the end of this month, and then in September we're going to have a Cairns finals to find out who from Cairns is going to head along to that Airlie Beach Festival of Music in November. So yeah, get entering right now if you're a local musician. airliebeachfestivalofmusic.com.au. On the way next, though, I've got Olivia Rodrigo's fresh hit Stupid Song to play for you right here at Star.
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0: Queensland's home of the best music is right here on Star 102.7. We're also home of Will and Woody for the drive home. The boys, they're taking over next. But they're joining me right now. What's coming out this arvo, guys?
1: G'day, Dill.
2: The anticipation to Will's first ever DJ national tour continues on the radio show this afternoon. Listen, I'm going to be honest and just going to label this. Yesterday was embarrassing. I thought we were locking in our first venue. We kind of got rejected and cancelled on live on air. And it was rock bottom for me, unfortunately for you. Things couldn't have been worse.
3: Not for me, mate. I actually quite enjoyed live music given that moment.
2: I just unfortunately think by association, it hasn't done wonders for your image as a DJ.
3: You're
2: but that
3: manager,
2: is on
3: mate.
2: Me. I know, that
3: You're
2: is on me.
3: I can always change management. That's fine.
2: And I get that, but you will not want to, my friend, when I tell you who and what we are locking in for our second leg of the national tour this afternoon on the show. So keep it right here, and we'll see you soon.
0: Oh, can't wait for that. And a stack more straight after we check in with the newsroom for the very latest. I'm out of here, though. See you bye. See ya.
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5: I can't even get onto my Lotto app still.
1: Yeah, you're still locked out.
5: I'm still locked out.
1: Just say forgot password. Do you know the email attached to your account?
5: Yeah, I do.
1: Then just say forgot password. 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For the love of God.
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1: Do you know what upsets me? Because I get excited every time the Lotto comes around when it's a big one and I go, oh, you know, I'm getting on the app, I'm going to get a ticket. And then you sit there and go, oh, I'm going to get on my app. And I'm like, well, it brings down the mood.
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1: I'm excited about 20 minutes. Like, oh, God, get on my app. They're stealing money from
5: it
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5: It just reminds me. 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Reset password, I'm
1: yes,
5: trying.
1: There you go.
5: Help is on the way.
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2: Afternoon, Harrison Preeb. Labor has announced plans for a Fair Work Court to speed up settlements when it comes to things such as wage theft. It's one of the items unveiled at the party's conference in Adelaide. Employment Minister Amanda Wishworth says it might sound familiar.
16: The Keating government set up the court in 1994, particularly to help resolve some enterprise bargaining issues. Of course, John Howard abolished that court.
2: Origin has confirmed there's been unauthorised access and disclosure of some customers' data. We first heard of the breach yesterday, but now the energy company admits the last four digits of a credit card or the last four digits of a bank account may have been accessed alongside a name, address and date of birth. It's still trying to confirm the exact number of customers impacted. Well, the chance of a rate rise has increased with strong employment data smashing expectations. Data today shows 76,000 jobs were created in June, well above the consensus expectations at around 15,000. But employment remains steady at 4.4%.

0: WS. The 21-year-old checked over in hospital before being released last Sunday. Interim coach Dean Solomon says he's been able to resume training.
1: They said there's no risk, obviously, with what happened, and he's fully good to go. So, I trust their medical staff and Nate's in a good headspace as well.
0: And Broncos and Origin star Gamet Shibasaki has officially locked in his future. After plenty of speculation, it's been confirmed the premiership-winning centre has inked a two-year deal with the Perth Bears from 2027.
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4: You're in for a clear night tonight where it's going to drop down to 17 degrees overnight. And then tomorrow's going to be a sunny day with a maximum of 27.
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0: Yes, it is, Will and Woody, for you. I hope you're having a wonderful drive home. What's the dumbest thing you've bought off Amazon? Or if you can, of course, text us. Woody, I think we've just, let's be honest, mate, I think we've just maybe scratched the surface of your purchases. I still think you've got a few in the closet that you're not going to actually admit on air.
1: I should have gone to my history, because it's a bit scary on Amazon. You can look up all your past purchases and you forget some. You honestly forget some, Will. Now, button pusher Tommy, you've made a dumb purchase on Amazon.
2: Yeah, late night, I was watching Harry Potter, and it was during the time of fidget spinners.
1: Remember fidget spinners?
2: Anyway, I got a fidget spinner in the shape of the Golden Snitch.
0: I don't mind that.
1: Oh, no, don't give it to him. What? Yeah, how can you get around that?
0: Well, you know I love Harry Potter, mate. Yeah, I'm always going to love that.
1: Well, I bought night vision goggles. The dark doesn't mean a thing to me.
0: I'm a fan. Okay, the dry guy.
1: You don't like the dry guy. I've got a thing that instantly dries my shoes.
0: Dry guy.
1: You don't ever suffer from wet shoe?
0: Have you got a heater?
1: Yeah, but it's not very strong. Hi, Imogen.
3: Hi.
1: How old are you, Imogen?
3: I'm only 11.
1: 11. How did you get access to Amazon?
3: Well, it's my mum's purchase.
1: Okay, great. Dobbing in mum. I love this. What did mum buy on Amazon?
3: Shoes for my dog.
1: Shoes for your dog?
3: Yeah.
1: Well, for what purpose, Imogen?
3: We got the floors polished in April, and my dad didn't want a single scratch on them, or like dent or anything, and my dog has really long nails, and so we bought shoes for her so she didn't scratch the floors.
1: Right. What did the so what are they like? Are they fashionable shoes? Like, are they what do they look like?
3: They're pink and purple, and they've got like a padded bottom, like grippy bottom.
1: Oh, okay. And is that dog the mockery of all other dogs at dog parks when he rocks up with shoes on?
3: She can't go to the dog park. She'll attack all the dogs.
1: Oh my god! Wow, what a wild dog. Sorry, your dog is banned. Your dog is banned from all parks because they attack other dogs.
3: Yeah, we just don't bring her. You know.
1: Yeah.
0: Yeah, I think that's a really good call, actually.
1: No, fair.
0: I would be annoyed.
1: Fair enough. When you say you don't bring her, so you go to the dog park, but you don't take your dog to the dog park.
3: Yeah, that sounds about right.
1: Yeah. That's great, Imogen. Just leave her at home with her shoes on. Thanks for the call, Imogen. Mark, your brother, Dobbin and your brother, he made a dumb purchase on Amazon.
4: No, it was actually on Temu, but...
1: Oh, yeah, that's fine.
4: Yeah, he thought he was buying a toolbox, a little toolbox with spanners and shifter and that in it.
1: Yeah.
4: Had listed all the size of the spanners and everything like that.
1: Yeah.
4: But he didn't happen to look at the further information, which said you were just purchasing a steel plaque of this toolbox. He bought three of them because he thought he'd put one in each car.
0: That's great. Oh, my. That's awesome. These steel plaques.
1: It reminds me actually of my mother-in-law who was buying a nice stool to put in her bathroom, and she couldn't believe that there was this stool going for $7.99, and she was an instant bang, buy now. Anyway, it got delivered and she could put the stool in the palm of her hand. Let's go to Rob here. This is a confession. What did you buy online?
5: Yeah, g'day, guys. Bought myself a set of decorative plate holders.
1: Decorative plate holders?
5: Yeah. I got myself into the conundrum to start off with by buying a set of decorative plates on a holiday and had nowhere to put them.
1: You're not talking about like a placeholder on a table. You're talking about like a thing that means you can prop them up. So then you've got them on display all around your house.
5: Exactly right, exactly. I'm in my midlife crisis, well and truly.
0: That's a disaster. Where are you buying decorative plates from, Rob, and what in the on earth?
5: Yeah.
0: This wasn't what dumb thing did you buy overseas. This was what you buy on Amazon.
5: It was in Tokyo. Went to this... this mini world where everything was miniature and there was just a set of three plates.
1: Mini world sounds fun, I
5: had to size them up and everything. So then
1: you got home and you realised that there was no use for mini plates, obviously. So then you went online and bought decorative plate holders. How many mini plates have you got on display at your house, Rob?
5: Three. They conveniently came in a pack of three, so it worked out pretty well in the end.
1: Do you get compliments? Do you get compliments for your mini plates, Rob?
5: No, not yet. No one has even noticed it.
0: Not yet.
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0: Yeah, it is Will and Woody. I hope you guys are having a brilliant drive home. We're here for Yui. The second stop on the DJ Will National Tour is after the quiz. Right now, though, it's Hot Takes.
1: Yes, yes. Spicy meatball.
0: Okay, so hottest take, $100 Red Rooster voucher today. Woods, one of the ones I didn't get to last time we did Hot Takes was a text we got from a guy called Max.
2: Mm-hmm.
0: And he said breakfast food is better at night than in the morning.
2: Preach. No, seriously. A hard preach. I pitched to Mim, you know this, on our wedding. I said the dinner should be breakfast. And I was like, that will go
0: off. Did you really?
2: Yeah, yeah, yeah. She'd like.
0: What are we talking?
2: Like, I was like,
0: eggs for dinner.
2: Yeah, eggs, bacon, a sausage, like some really nice toasted sourdough, avocado, and like bowls of fruit as well. Like in the middle, I was like, people will, and coffees. Like, bring coffees out. Like, cappuccino, latte, ice long black. That, and that's.
0: We know what coffee is, mate.
2: Yeah, no, I know. Yeah, but I was just, you know, just trying to like...
0: Yeah, trying to add a bit of theatre.
2: Add a bit of theatre, you know, what it would have been like. Cool. Yeah, I think the vibes would have been up. Yeah. Mim laughed at me. Laughed at my face. But I love that hot take. I've got a hot take for you. I think...
0: It's a hot take.
2: It's a hot take.
0: Breakfast for dinner, isn't it?
2: When's the last time you had breakfast for dinner?
0: Well, I have. I think breakfast for dinner is an emergency meal where you're basically like, you know what, I can't really go to the shops. Uber Eats is going to take too long. I've got some eggs. I've got some bread. Eggs on toast is the quickest, easiest, most nutritious meal I think anyone can make.
2: And how good is it?
0: It's good.
2: It's delicious.
0: It's quick. Delicious. Yeah, it is good.
2: Quick hot take for you. I think Olivia Wilde's new movie, The Invite, best comedy in the last 15 years.
0: There you go.
1: Wow. That's spicy meatball.
2: Is anything top it? In 15 years, since 2010?
0: When was Bridesmaids?
2: Pre-2010. Bridesmaids would have been, because I'm pretty sure I did the work there because I was like, I think Bridesmaids eclipses it, but
3: yeah. Bridesmaids was 2011, sorry, Woods.
2: Oh, dear.
0: Oh, bad luck, Woods. Right on the line there. Right on the line.
2: So close.
0: Did the research, really did the work.
2: Sexy.
0: And had a miss.
2: Sexy D's got a hot take for us. Hopefully he's done the work. What do you got?
4: You know how like they've got those oversized trucks?
2: Oversized trucks?
4: Yeah, you know how you're like on the freeway and there's a truck in front of you and it's got like a shed on it and it says oversized on the back?
2: Don't
4: make it oversized. Just regular size. Take it in two pieces. I don't want to be stuck behind your back, like your shed on the freeway.
2: Love that. Love that.
4: Figure it out.
2: Yeah, get two trucks.
1: Yes!
2: But you know what else about that sexy dust? It's the most superfluous sign on the road. Like, I can see that it's oversized. Like, why would... It's like saying, this is big. It's like, I've got eyes.
4: Yeah, and also it's like, mate, if it says oversized, don't make it oversized.
2: Yeah. It's oversized for a reason, because it's too big. You shouldn't be on the road. I'm with you, sexy. I'm with you.
0: Why? So what is it? Is it just you can't pass it when you're turning? Is that the idea?
2: Is that the rule?
0: When it's oversized?
2: I didn't know that was a rule.
0: Yeah, it says don't overtake turning vehicle. Oh, you do it anyway.
2: That's a different
4: sign. Out of spite.
2: I don't even need to turn around you.
0: But have you ever tried to take over one of those trucks when it's turning and you're like, oh, I don't even know why it has that sign, and then you get halfway through it and you're like, holy shit, you're going to crush me against a wall.
2: Yeah.
0: You have that moment.
2: And we love responsible driving on this show. We love responsible driving.
0: Absolutely. That was actually not me. I was in the car with someone who had no idea what they're doing. There's some pretty hot takes. I've got another hot take here.
2: Yeah.
0: People who use phone disabling software are addicts.
2: Are what, sorry?
0: Addicts.
2: Ooh.
1: Yes! Spicy meatball!
2: That feels targeted. Maybe I'm drawing a link where there is a number. That feels targeted.
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21: Hi, it's Harrison Preeve. Origin Energy has confirmed customer data has been accessed in its cybersecurity breach. Hackers obtaining information including names, addresses, dates of birth, phone numbers and account details. The company says only the last 4 digits of affected credit cards or bank accounts were accessed. Customers impacted are being contacted. The AMA wants medical students included in the government's changes to prac payments. The Prime Minister announcing from July next year another 10 uni courses will be given an allowance while on prac, including physio and psychology. President Dr. Danielle McMullen says it makes zero sense not to include med students. Tens of thousands of Victorian teachers, principals and school support staff have marched through to State Parliament in their 3rd major strike this year. It's after the government's latest offer of a 28.3% pay rise over 4 years was rejected, with teachers holding out for a 35% wage increase over 3 years. They're also demanding better working conditions and funding for schools. Australia's housing boom is officially over, with a drop in house and unit prices for the June quarter. And a warning for those seeking out weight loss jabs, the regulator warning they can cause a rare but permanent blindness. A new safety alert's been issued for GLP-1 drugs, the TGA urging users who experience any vision loss to seek out medical treatments immediately.
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21: In the AFL, Collingwood is searching for its sixth straight victory tonight against the Crows in Adelaide. The Pies will carry extra motivation into the clash, with veteran Jordan De Goey playing his 200th and Isaac Quayner notching game 150.

0: Just one sleep to go before the Comm Games opening ceremony in Glasgow. Pole vaulter Nina Kennedy has been named as Australia's flag bearer, while para-athlete Tim Hodge will carry the King's baton.
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3: You're in for a clear night tonight where it's going to drop down to 17 degrees overnight. And then tomorrow's going to be a sunny day with a maximum of 27.
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0: Thrilling Woody. I really hope you're having a wonderful drive home. Woodrow, brought to you by Yui. The inspiration for a lot of stuff this week has been Barnaby Joyce yelling at his dog during an interview, which has led to a whole bunch of people questioning whether or not there was actually a dog there or whether he was just dodging questions with the help of an imaginary dog. The next evolution of this is that he then has gone on to explain what his dog sounded like while he was doing the interview. And here is him imitating the sound of his own dog during the interview. Now, look, he's a professional. I mean, you can say what you like about Barnaby, but at the end of the day, it's a genius tactic to pretend when you get asked a curly question that there's something distracting you
1: that
0: needs attention, then you dodge the question. Yeah. Okay. So what you and I are going to do, we're allowed to ask each other two questions, right?
1: Mm-hmm.
0: Two questions each. And we are allowed to basically bark like a dog and imitate. We have to imitate Barnaby's dog in order to get out of one question, but you can only use the Barnaby dog get out of jail free card once.
1: Okay.
0: The two questions.
1: I'm a pretty open book, Will. What if I just choose to
0: answer the other question?
1: What if I just choose to answer both questions? Because I've got nothing to
0: hide. Okay. Well, you can go first then if you like.
1: So, as in, I ask questions or I receive?
0: Oh, well, I'll ask you the first question.
1: Okay. All right.
0: If you're feeling like you're an open book.
1: Yeah, I'm completely open. Fire away. I've got nothing to hide. Nothing.
0: Which reality star did you claim to have a sick day for so that we didn't have to interview? With a quick bark.
1: What? What's that?
0: Very quick bark.
1: There's a real dog here. Okay.
0: It's quick bark.
1: So you...
0: just to confirm, I get a free shot.
1: What's interesting here... is it off air? You said, mate, don't take it too seriously. But it's like, obviously, I don't want to cause
0: anything.
1: That
0: wasn't serious.
1: Yeah, sure. Okay.
0: Was that serious?
1: What's that? What's that? I can't hear you. Oh, we're breaking up. Have we lost connection? Okay. My question to you. I'm immediately trying to reframe my questions because mine were fun.
0: That was fun.
1: Sorry, I was just looking for my notes. Which
0: really thinking.
1: Which Logie winning host had a massive go at you at the Logies one night because of an indiscretion that you did publicly on this radio show, and I was completely against it, can I just say? I'm glad that came to me. Why are we doing this? This is so dumb. We're bringing each other down. There it is. You know, Denya's over it now as well. Like, don't even worry about
0: it. I was tempted. I was very tempted. I think for the good of the show and everyone involved, that was a good decision.
1: Okay, well, that was fun. Sure. Let's go to traffic. I know you guys are worried
0: free
1: about your traffic
0: now.
1: Out there.
0: Free shot now, two questions each. Here we go. So now this, for me, this is the question where there needs to be some sense and sensibilities involved because we have to answer this and we have to answer it honestly. So like the first question there, I knew that you were going to bark at that. Just had to get that out of the way. No harm, no foul. That's just smart footy. That's a deliberate foul. This one, I'm just interested in.
1: Mm-hmm.
0: I'm just interested in.
1: Mm-hmm.
0: Okay. Got to answer honestly.
1: Mm-hmm.
0: You're an over wiper. We all know that. You said that for as long as I've known you.
1: You're talking about with toilet?
0: Yes.
1: You've
0: called yourself an over wiper.
1: Yes.
0: As long as I've known you.
1: Yes.
0: Be honest.
1: Mm-hmm.
0: Be honest. On average, how many wipes?
1: Ooh. Oh, God. It's a big range if I'm really, I want to be as honest as I can here, but it is a big range. I think, and just in being completely honest here, I think my biggest problem sometimes is I'm so anxious about getting marks on undies and whatnot or not getting at all. And this is just something that I've always... I'm sorry. How am I supposed to answer this question, Joe? I'm trying to be honest. I'm trying to respect
2: him. It's just exactly live. What's just that? Say the number.
1: No, but it's so hard. Like, it's so...
2: Just take a stab at it.
0: You're going into the detail.
1: I'm just saying that, like, I will triple or double layer because I wipe so hard. I think that's my big problem. That's my issue. But if I had to guess how many times, 8, 9. But what I've started doing, just for the environmentally friendly out there, is that I'm multiple wipe.
0: Feels like a lot.
1: I'm multiple with the same paper. So I will wipe, flip, fold over, wipe, fold over, wipe.
2: A piece of paper can only be folded 7 times.
1: Well, no, I don't wipe with one bit of paper for 9 times. I'm just saying I probably use three different.
0: Nine times on the same square.
1: So I'll go. Okay, all right. Over
0: so
1: you.
0: So when you said 8 wipes, so would you do like, is that 16 wipes?
1: What?
0: Is that what you're saying? If you're doing twice on the same, no. Okay.
1: No, I'm saying
0: 8 in total. 9 in total.
1: 8 in total. Yeah. But I need two clean boys before I move on with the rest of my day.
0: Okay, wow.
1: Okay. Here we go. You've been in Europe for the last 4 weeks.
0: We haven't got enough time. We'll go to the traffic.
1: You've been talking about it a lot.
0: Hope you're having a great drive home. The post-show meeting is up
1: next. What are you
3: 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Driving you home, it's Will and Woody. The 3 rules of comedy are repetition, and surprise. 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

0: It's Will and Woody brought to you by Yui. Hope you're having a brilliant drive home. It is time for the post-show notes. The post-show meeting normally happens off the air, taking it on the air. Let's go, Woods. Come on, I cut you off with your question before. I know you want to ask.
1: I'll finish off with it. I think more importantly, we talked a lot on this show about you wanting to get nude in front of your in-laws. I think we need to, like, what is today? So, because it's morning time over there. So you've got the day now, probably by the pool. What's the attire going to be by the pool today? Where are you feeling? You got a lot of advice from people. Met some people that were very against it, but you know, on the other side, there were people that were like, if she's comfortable and that's your mother-in-law, then go for it. So where's your head at?
0: I think I'll probably keep. I think what I've decided is that if my partner comes up to me and she's like, it's weird that you're the only one with clothes on, then I'll take them off.
1: So you don't want to. You need to be chastised.
0: I don't need to be chastised. I just think I think so.
1: Is she at the stage
0: I just don't think I'm in a world in this body in this lifetime where I'm intentionally getting nude around my mother-in-law. That as a concept I think is tough.
1: Why do you think your wife is pushing for it so much?
0: She's not.
1: Oh, she's not.
0: She's just like, do whatever you want.
1: Yeah.
0: It's my mother-in-law that's pushing for it, which also makes it very weird.
1: Interesting. Okay.
0: So there's just a few flags.
1: Well, you can tell us tomorrow. Actually, it'd be weird if you sent us a photo for the socials. Can't do that, can you? Oh, actually, do you know what would be really cute if you do like an Austin Powers style, you know?
0: Yes.
1: You know, you could hold a pineapple or whatever. And you get the whole family to hold whatever they'd like. And that could be great for our socials.
0: It could be cute.
1: Cute for our socials. Could be cute.
0: Okay. Yeah, easy, man.
1: Now, over to the question that you now have to answer. Got you over a barrel. Yeah. Unless anyone's got any other notes.
2: No, please. You go ahead.
1: Okay. A famous catch cry of yours at all times is no budget. You don't like budgets. You don't think about budgets. You never play with budgets.
0: No.
1: Now, you have to be honest here. In your four weeks that you have spent in Europe, what is the most expensive bottle of wine you bought on holiday in Australian dollars? My God, how many were there?
0: Drank a lot of wine.
1: Okay. Okay, responsibly, of course.
0: It was shared with a group of people.
1: I'm not asking the environment that it was consumed. How much did you pay for a bottle of wine?
0: You gave context when I asked you how much you wiped. You started talking a lot about the context.
1: I'm passionate about it.
0: There's a bit of context.
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0: Smallsy, okay. $700.
1: Bloody hell. And how do you feel about that?
0: Fantastic. 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
0: 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Thanks to Clifton Beach Butchery. 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
1: I can't even get onto my Lotto app still.
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1: Yeah, I do.
2: Then just say forgot password. Please. For the love of God.
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1: me. 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Every time that I can't get in there. Reset password, I'm trying.
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0: Hey, it is Johnny and Inky on the show tomorrow morning. The results are in. Can Johnny back a trailer the quickest and the betterest than anyone in Cairns?
1: As well as that, the final family pass for La Festa going down this Saturday, all part of the Cairns Italian Festival.
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1: I can't even get onto my Lotto app still.
2: Yeah, you're still locked out.
1: I'm still locked out.
2: 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Do you know the email attached to your account?
1: Yeah, I do.
2: Then just say forgot password. Please. For the love of God.
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2: 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Because I get excited every time the Lotto comes around when it's a big one and I go, oh, you know, I'm getting on the app, I'm going to get a ticket. 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I'm excited about 20 minutes. Look, I'll get them out. They're stealing money from me.
1: 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Reset password, I'm trying.
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0: Johnny and Inky on the show tomorrow morning. The results are in. 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
1: I can't even get onto my Lotto app still.
2: Yeah, you're still locked out.
1: I'm still locked out.
2: Just say forgot password. Do you know the email attached to your account?
1: Yeah, I do.
2: Then just say forgot password. Please. For the love of God.
1: I've done this multiple times.
2: Do you know what it upsets me? Because I get excited every time the Lotto comes around when it's a big one and I go, oh, you know, I'm getting on the app, I'm going to get a ticket. And then you sit there and go, oh, I'm going to get on my app. And I'm like, well, it brings down the mood. I'm excited about 20 minutes. Look, I'll get them. They're stealing money from
1: me. It just reminds me. Every time that I can't get in there. Reset password, I'm trying.
2: There you go.
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0: is Johnny and Inky on the show tomorrow morning. The results are in. Can Johnny back a trailer the quickest and the betterest than anyone in Cairns?
1: As well as that, the final family pass for La Festa going down this Saturday, all part of the Cairns Italian Festival.
0: 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I've been trying.

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2: 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Oh, God, get him, man. 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

0: Now, I don't know if you guys have heard of the dry guy. Very common in countries like Alaska or like other snowy areas, where basically it's this, it looks like a four, it's like a machine with four prongs hanging out of it, and you put wet shoes on it. Now, I think I think that's amazing, but generally speaking, it's for snow boots and people who live in the snow. I just use it because I think I have very sweaty feet. So after a big day,
1: a machine with four things coming out of it. Is it just one of those wooden planks with just pegs that you put your shoes on?
0: Okay, picture that, but imagine if it was a machine and it blows hot air out of it.
2: Wow.
0: It's called
1: you bought one of them?
0: It's called a dry guy. Yeah, so now my shoes are always crisp, crisp dry, crisp dry. I was talking to my barista this morning. Obviously, I was telling her about the night vision goggles.
1: Shit.
0: And my barista...
1: She's put them in the sun.
0: But there's no sun. Well, you're in Europe where there's sun. There's no sun here.
1: You spend money on the dumbest things in the world. You're just insane.
0: This isn't me. This is my barista. I was obviously talking to her about my night vision goggles. It's hard to know whether she was enjoying that chat, by the way, because she's just stuck making a coffee. But I was going on and on about my night vision goggles. And she goes, oh, Amazon, it just gets you, doesn't it? She said, the other day, I bought the world's smallest toothpick. And she showed me her keys, and she can hang it off her keychain. It's a toothpick made of titanium. It's the world's smallest. Strange.
1: I actually don't mind that because, you know, you carry it around with you.
0: You don't like the dry guy?
1: 131065, the dry guy, 131065, that's the dumbest thing you bought off Amazon. We'll take your calls up next, I'll Will and Woody. The dry guy.
0: It's great.
1: It sounds like you made it up.
0: It's not a paid
1: it actually sounds like you made it up.
0: It only takes 3 hours, 3.5 hours to dry your shoes. So if you've been, like tonight, like my shoes would be sweaty after walking tonight. Boom, dry guy. Boom.
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0: spite.
1: Out of spite. I don't even need to turn around, Jeff.
0: But have you ever tried to take over one of those trucks when it's turning and you're like, oh, I don't even know why it has that sign, and then you get halfway through it and you're like, holy shit, yeah, you're going to crush me against a wall.
1: Yeah, yeah, yeah.
0: You have that moment.
1: And we love responsible driving on this show. We love responsible driving.
0: Absolutely. That was when I was, that was actually not me. I was in the car with someone who had no idea what they're doing. There's some pretty hot takes. I've got another hot take here.
1: Yeah, yeah.
0: People who use phone disabling software are addicts.
1: Are what, sorry?
0: Addicts.
1: Ooh.
2: That's spicy meat the bone.
1: That feels targeted. Maybe I'm drawing a link where there is one, but that feels targeted.
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0: Despite those mates that just want to keep going, it's Will and Woody keeping you up.
1: The inspiration for a lot of stuff this week has been Barnaby Joyce yelling at his dog during an interview, which has led to a whole bunch of people questioning whether or not there was actually a dog there or whether he was just dodging questions with the help of an imaginary dog. The next evolution of this is that he then has gone on to explain what his dog sounded like while he was doing the interview. And here is him imitating the sound of his own dog during the interview. Now, look, he's a professional. I mean, you can say what you like about Barnaby, but at the end of the day, it's a genius tactic to pretend when you get asked a curly question that there's something distracting you
2: that
1: needs attention, then you dodge the question.
2: Yeah.
1: Okay. So what you and I are going to do, we're allowed to ask each other two questions, right?
2: Mm-hmm.
1: Two questions each. And we are allowed to basically bark like a dog. We have to imitate Barnaby's dog in order to get out of one question. But you can only use the Barnaby dog get out of jail free card once.
2: Okay.
1: The two questions.
2: I'm a pretty open book, Will. What if I just choose to
1: answer the other question?
2: What if I just choose to answer both questions? Because I've got nothing to hide.
1: Well, okay. Well, you can go first then if you like.
2: So, as in I ask questions or I receive?
1: Oh, well, I'll ask you the first question.
2: Okay, all right.
1: If you're feeling like you're an open book.
2: Yeah, I'm completely open. Fire away. I've got nothing to hide. Nothing.
1: Which reality star did you claim to have a sick day for so that we didn't have to interview? The quick bark.
2: What? What's that?
1: Very quick bark.
2: There's a real dog here. Okay.
1: Quick bark.
2: So you...
1: just to confirm, I get a free shot.
2: What's interesting here is that off air you said, mate, don't take it too seriously. But it's like, obviously I don't want to call
1: that
2: anything...
1: That wasn't serious?
2: Serious. Yeah,
1: that
2: sure. Okay.
1: Was that serious?
2: What's that? I can't hear you. Oh, we're breaking up. Have we lost connection? Okay, my question to you. I'm immediately trying to reframe my questions because mine were fun.
1: That was fun.
2: Yeah. Sorry, I was just looking for my notes. Which?
1: I was really thinking.
2: Which Logie winning host had a massive go at you at the Logies one night because of an indiscretion that you did publicly on this radio show, and I was completely against it, can I just say? Glad that came to me. Why are we doing this? This is so dumb. Why are we doing it? Why did you... We're bringing each other down.
1: There it is.
2: You know, Denya's over it now as well. Like, don't even worry about it.
1: I was tempted. I was very tempted. I think for the good of the show and everyone involved, that was a good decision.
2: Okay, well, that was fun. Sure. Let's go to traffic. I know you guys are worried
1: free
2: about
1: shot
2: your traffic
1: now.
2: Out there.
1: Very shot now, two questions each. Here we go. So now this, for me, this is the question where there needs to be some sense and sensibilities involved because we have to answer this and we have to answer it honestly. So like the first question there, I knew that you were going to bark at that. Just had to get that out of the way. No harm, no foul. That's just smart footy. That's a deliberate foul. This one, I'm just interested in.
2: Mm-hmm.
1: Okay, got to answer honestly.
2: Mm-hmm.
1: You're an overwiper. We all know that. You said that for as long as I've known you.
2: You're talking about with toilet.
1: Yes.
2: Yeah.
1: You've called yourself an overwiper.
2: Yes.
1: As long as I've known you.
2: Yes.
1: Be honest.
2: Mm-hmm.
1: Be honest. On average, how many wipes?
2: Ooh. Oh, God. It is, like, it's a big range I want to be as honest as I can here, but it is a big range. I think, and just in being completely honest here, I think my biggest problem sometimes is I'm so anxious about getting marks on undies and whatnot or not getting at all. And this is just something that I've always... I'm sorry. How am I supposed to answer this question, Joe? I'm trying to be honest. I'm trying to respect
3: myself. It's just exactly live. What's just that? Say the number.
2: No, but it's so hard. Like, it's so...
3: Just take a stab at it.
1: You're going into the detail.
2: I'm just saying that, like, I...
1: How many wipes, mate?
2: Triple or double layer because I wipe so hard. I think that's my big problem. That's my issue. But if I had to guess how many times, 8, 9. But what I've started doing, just for the environmentally friendly out there, is that I multiple wipe.
1: Feels like a lot.
2: I multiple with the same paper. So I will wipe, flip, fold over, wipe, fold over, wipe.
3: A piece of paper can only be folded 7 times.
2: Well, no, I don't wipe with one bit of paper for 9 times. I'm just saying I probably use three different.
1: Nine times on the same square.
2: So I'll go.
1: It's intense.
2: Okay. All right. Over
1: to
2: you.
1: So you, when you said 8 wipes, so would you do like, is that 16 wipes?
2: What?
1: Is that what you're saying? If you're doing twice on the same, no. Okay.
2: No,
1: I'm
2: saying
1: 8 in total.
2: 8 in total. Yeah. But I need two clean boys before I move on with the rest of my day.
1: Okay, wow.
2: Okay. 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
4: 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I can't even get onto my Lotto app still.
2: Yeah, you're still locked out.
4: I'm still locked out.
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5: 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Because I get excited every time the lotto comes around when it's a big one and I go, oh, you know, I'm getting on the app, I'm going to get a ticket. 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
5: 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Oh, God, get on my app. They're stealing money from
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4: 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Reset password, I'm trying.
5: There you go.
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1: I can't even get onto my Lotto app still.
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1: I can't even get onto my Lotto app still.
2: Yeah, you're still locked out.
1: I'm still locked out.
2: Just say forgot password. Do you know the email attached to your account?
1: Yeah, I do.
2: Then just say forgot password. Please. For the love of God.
1: I've done this multiple times.
2: Do you know what it upsets me? Because I get excited every time the Lotto comes around when it's a big one and I go, oh, you know, I'm getting on the app, I'm going to get a ticket. 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
1: 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Reset password, I'm
2: yes,
1: trying.
2: There you go.
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14: Good morning, Louise Nielsen here with you. A 32-year-old man has been charged after he was allegedly caught with drugs and rifle ammunition in his car at Westcourt. Police say they pulled over an unregistered Lexus just before 2 a.m. yesterday. It's alleged they found meth, cannabis, a knife, rifle ammunition and drug paraphernalia inside the vehicle. He's been charged with 7 offences. The state government has announced a new plan for the future of sport. Queensland Spirit, the road to 2032, aims to cement Queensland as the home of Australian sport. It includes measures like the rollout of grants for clubs to provide equipment and training and the Play On $200 sports vouchers. The plan was developed following extensive feedback from nearly 2,000 survey responses and more than 420 people attending community forums across the state, including in Cairns. Funds raised from a Wangetti Trail Walk will go towards an ultrasound machine for a local subacute unit. It's for an off-site 48-bed facility in Manura that provides care for older people and those needing rehabilitation, such as patients recovering from a stroke or a hip operation. Far North Queensland Hospital Foundation's Jenny Coates is calling on locals to join the more than 130 people who have already registered for the walk this Sunday.
15: So it's a great opportunity for anybody who hasn't walked the trail yet to come on board. It's also great because we're providing transport one way. So we're meeting at Palm Cove at 6:30, 7, jumping on buses, heading to Ellis Beach and then walking the trail back to Palm Cove.
14: And we can now see changes to the Great Barrier Reef by measuring thousands of different and invisible microbes. A research team led by the University of Queensland and the Australian Institute of Marine Science has helped document DNA found in samples of seawater from 48 reefs. UQ microbiologist Professor Phil Hugenholtz says it's hoped it will lead to better sustainability outcomes.
3: We want to provide better monitoring tools for stakeholders that are looking after marine ecosystems like the Great Barrier Reef. And the other nice aspect of microbes is that they react very quickly because they grow so fast. So sometimes you can detect something's going to happen in the microbes before it happens, like a bleaching event or something like that.
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6: Good morning, I'm John Michael. The Commonwealth Games are officially underway, with the opening ceremony taking place this morning in Glasgow. Our Governor-General Sam Mostyn is among those in Scotland watching on, and she's been asked if it's bittersweet given it was meant to be here in Australia.
16: That's a deeply political question. That's a decision that was made by a Victorian government.
6: One Nation is calling on the coalition to back its push to block 13 men linked to ISIS from returning home to Australia. It's being reported Pauline Hanson has written to opposition leader Angus Taylor, offering him the numbers if he wants to pass a range of new counter-terror laws. There's fears we could have another spike in prices at the Bowser as oil prices surge back over $100 a barrel. It comes as the conflict in the Middle East intensifies, and a bit of power struggle has erupted over Chadwick Boseman's estate nearly 6 years after his tragic death. It's believed the actor's brothers are now trying to get his widow removed as administrator.
13: Cairns RSL Club. If we're not your local, move closer.
6: In sport, Penrith has moved two games clear on top of the NRL table after a come-from-behind win over Parramatta last night. The Panthers overcoming a 12-point deficit to eventually win 24-18. And while the momentum turned on the back of some contentious calls from the refs, Eels coach Jason Rolls isn't using that as an excuse.
17: You can always look back at little things like that, but we were our own worst enemy there for, you know, periods of that game and those little moments.
6: And in the AFL last night, Collingwood had a 34-point win over Adelaide.
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8: With the Comm Games opening ceremony happening right now over there in Glasgow. 10 sports, 10 days. They've had to limit it down because Victoria was supposed to host it.
19: Yeah.
8: And that all just
19: that
8: big balls up. So, so Glasgow going, hey,
19: we can
8: do it, but let's just make it smaller. 10 sports,
19: yeah.
8: That's it.
19: Yeah.
8: Around Cairns and the coast today, we're in for another great day. A sunny day, a little windy at times once again like it was yesterday. Tomorrow is looking mostly sunny and then Sunday is looking like a medium chance of showers most likely. In the morning and the afternoon, today we've got a max of 27 degrees.
19: And right now in Bungalow, it's just 15.
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0: Ballarat Grafton Street Studio across Cairns in the tropical far north. This is Johnny.
1: How do you keep getting yourself into these scenarios where you have to lose clothes?
0: And Inky.
2: Here I am in a bra. I don't think anyone but an eyelid.
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2: Good morning and happy Friday. It is 5 minutes past six. Good morning, Johnny.
1: Morning, mate.
2: How are you feeling on this fine Friday?
1: Pretty good, yeah. You are? I didn't realise it was as cold as it was, though.
2: Yeah, it was fresh 15. This morning.
1: Yeah.
2: And yesterday I wore full jumper, good to go, and it felt a bit warm out
1: there.
2: Did,
1: yeah.
2: Today, another fresh day. Can I just let you know the earworm that I had this morning when I was in the shower? And an earworm is a song that's in your head. It's stuck in your head. And sometimes you don't know where it comes from.
1: Yeah. Can I guess?
2: Yes.
1: Is it the Rosella song? The Eastern Rosella.
2: Beautiful colours. Yes.
1: Now, you were belting that one out the other day off air pretty much the whole time we were in the studio. And you're going to tell you got that stuck in my head.
2: Little seven-year-old, Miles Phillips, who has come up with this song.
1: Do the colours. The
2: beautiful colours. The way he sings it is just incredible. Yeah, yeah. No, it was talking about birds, though. It was this.
1: What? Why? Yeah, I know the moves.
2: I don't know. I thought the same thing to my head as it's going over.
1: In what part
2: of
1: your life?
2: As I'm washing my arms, and then it was onto my belly and everything else.
1: You're doing the little dance in the shower.
2: And I thought, where has this come from?
1: But in what part of your day yesterday would this song have appeared in any way?
2: None. I've not heard this song in a long time. There hasn't been a Blue Light Disco. There hasn't been a school fete.
1: Blue Light Disco's
2: kid's birthday. And this is what's happening. Sometimes you can't explain why there is an earworm that's happening in your brain.
1: What an earworm that is to start your Friday, hey?
2: Metro Friday on the go. Jump onto our website, star1027.com.au, and get yourself a free raffle ticket. Thanks to Clifton Beach Butchery. Up next, though, recapping your calls on how'd you get your scar and where is it? Hey!

0: Johnny Nicky on Star 102.7. Trailer backing. It happened yesterday.
1: Did it?
0: It really did.
1: It sort of did.
0: Spectators.
1: We did.
0: Some spectators also watching it. That's coming up just before 8 o'clock this morning. But right now, the question. How did you get a scar and where is it?
1: Yeah, we had, this all started with your little one in the bathtub trying to do a cartwheel.
0: Yeah.
1: Which reminded you of a scar story of your own.
0: I do. You and I are butt cheek scar buddies.
1: Love it. Rolls off the tongue.
0: If we stand back to back, our scars are touched. You know how you got BFFs and you spit on each other's hands or there's the blood brothers or whatever it is?
1: That's us, mate.
0: With our scars. Imagine our partners. What are you guys doing? We're just touching scars.
1: Just touching butt cheeks. That's fine.
0: Mine was because I had decided to get mum's, I shouldn't have, good china and glass bowls and have a cooking show with all the potions and stuff that you do with shampoos and conditioners. Stood up and then obviously there was some of the potion that went down the bath. And then slip, bang. And it was that, yeah.
1: That was your scar. Yeah, I tried to go to the toilet after a big night and slipped on my floor-drobe, cut my butt cheek on the TV unit, which is made of glass. So that was good. Yep.
0: We asked you the question, where's your scar and how'd you get it? Ward in Yorkies, where's your scar and how'd you get it?
2: I've got one on my arm. I got it from playing basketball. I got tapped out and I walked out and hit the door and the door come back and broke on me and it was all glass.
1: Oh, God. Yeah.
0: Would you say that's the biggest scar that you've got on your body?
2: Yeah, it was 250 stitches in and 250 stitches out.
1: God!
0: Ward,
1: oh, my God!
0: So you're playing basketball, you got tech fouled, you're leaving, and then the glass door shattered?
1: I think he punched it.
2: No, I pushed the glass door and it came back on me and I put my arm up.
0: Oh my God. Did you say 200? How many? 250. 250 stitches.
1: And the hospital was out of stitches that day. That was it. They were done.
0: That's insane. Good morning to Selena in Moorabool. How did you get your... scar? Where is it?
3: I've got a scar on my head. Because when I was 5 years old, we were playing hide and seek in a room that my mother had a ceiling to floor mirror leaning against the wall.
0: Yes.
1: Oh, no.
3: And the kids hid behind the mirror and pushed it and it sliced my head open.
0: Whereabouts? Is it on your forehead or it's where your hair is?
3: Yeah, it's on my forehead, yeah.
1: That is like stuff and nightmares right there. Imagine a parent walking into that room and seeing a child. That is stuff and nightmares.
0: Stitches?
3: Stitches, about 12, I think.
0: That's a lot of stitches.
3: They ended up, I had like a turban around my head, which is quite funny, but they actually left one in there and my skin grew over it, so that was quite...

0: about the stitches is that they're lying when they say it's easy to put it to come out.
1: And heads bleed as well. I had a, I've got a big scar where my hair is My cousin, he lives in Sydney, and he doesn't have ceiling fans. Uh-huh. And when he saw me, he chucked me in the fan. He was like, hooray!
0: What?
1: And the fan was going.
0: What?
1: So I've got to, but heads bleed a lot. Smart idea my mum did is she grabbed a pad that you use and put on there.
0: That's very clever. Ian in Bentley Park. Ian, what was your scar?
2: Good morning. Well, I've probably got about 35 scars from various skin cancers cut out.
1: Yeah, that's crazy.
2: But my favourite one from a kid is I was about 12 years old. I had a fight with my younger brother. My mother yelled at me, so I kicked the rubbish bin and walked off. But unfortunately, in those days, it was the old metal rubbish bin with the metal handle.
1: Well,
2: on my leg, I ended up with 12 stitches from the handle. It looks like a little map of Tassie now.
0: I love scars that look like things. Yeah. That's great.
2: But the best thing was, a bit like your lady with getting bitten by the mouse when she was a kid, my mother just looked at me and going, that'll teach you.
1: That'll teach you. Bit of tough love there.
0: Joe and Izzy in Gordon Vale. I think, Izzy, you've got a story about a scar.
3: She does, but she's too embarrassed to tell them.
0: Oh,
3: so
0: that's okay.
3: Them.
0: That's all right.
1: How did you get... How'd you get the scar?
3: So she had lots. She hasn't had to have stitches, thankfully. Her brother's got all of them. But she, as a three-year-old, ran into a concrete table out at the beaches and slit her eye open. As a 9 or 10-year-old, she was riding a quad bike and took a turn too fast and ended up all through the gravel and ended up totally graveled everywhere. She's still got bits of gravel coming out of her as a teenager.
0: Oh, my God.
1: That's wild.
0: That's more than a scar.
3: And then also as a young child, playing hide and seek and decided to hide in a cupboard, and as she got up, totally ripped her leg on a shoe rack, metal shoe rack.
0: Easy.
1: Humidity's up. Hair's gone. Johnny and Ian.

0: Mars on Star 102.7. It is Johnny and Inky, 19 minutes past 6. Queensland has got a new millionaire last night's Powerball. $40 million was won by a couple in Brisbane. And I do love, there was a phone call obviously registered, so they knew.
1: Yeah.
0: And it was a beep, no, what? You're kidding me. Uh-huh. There's a bit of an F-bomb that was dropped there.
1: How can you not react like that? What was it, 40 mil?
0: Just over $40 million. Jeez. This is unreal. This can't be real. I was just joking when the phone rang. It could be the lot. The pair now vow that their working days are over. They're retiring on the spot.
1: That's a good plan.
0: They're saying, look, I've dreamed of this, but never imagined that it could actually ever happen to us. We'll pay the mortgage off and set the kids and the family up.
1: All this law of attraction stuff I keep hearing, they say, oh, I could never imagine it. I always imagine that I'm going to win it, and I never win it. It's the law of attraction. You know they say that? Law of attraction. You're supposed to picture yourself actually in that moment, and then it comes to you.
0: As for work, we're done. We are just saying the other day, isn't there more to life than this? Now there is, and we're going to enjoy it to full and make the most of it.
2: 40 million more reasons to live right there.
0: We don't have $40 million left for grabs, but we've got $1,000 cash, and that's happening after 7:30 this morning.
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0: Johnny and Inky on Star 102.7. Happy Friday. Well done to Paulette and also everybody else that helped last night looking for, in the Edmonton area, a 10-year-old boy. And the good news is that 10-year-old boy has been found and is safe. So well done to all the residents. I know that there was a lot of people going, what's happening? What's Paulette doing?
1: Yeah.
0: What are the police chopper? What are they saying? And it was, they were looking for a 10-year-old. They did this last time and it was a missing woman that was out the Northern Beaches way.
1: Yeah,
0: an
1: right.
0: An elderly woman. And I remember being at a cafe and hearing them going up and down the beaches in the police helicopter. So well done to all the residents and also to the chopper as well for asking everyone's help and then also letting them know that that 10-year-old has been found safe.
1: Yeah, so glad they got a good result out of that.
0: Yeah, good news. 10 is very, very, very, very young.
1: Yes.
0: Coming up next, your chance to win yourself a couple of tickets to head along to the Salt House Food and Wine Festival.
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9: Good morning, Louise Nielsen here with you. A male patient has been hospitalised after a vehicle fire at Cairns City. Emergency services were called to the scene after 11 last night at the intersection of Minnie and Sheridan Street. The patient was taken to Cairns Hospital with smoke inhalation in a stable condition. Walkers will descend on the Wangetti Trail this weekend for a fundraising event. It's to help support rehabilitation for patients recovering from a stroke or a hip operation through the purchase of a new ultrasound machine for the Manura subacute unit. Far North Queensland Hospital Foundation's Jenny Coates says so far more than $36,000 has been raised.
10: So we've got just over 130 walkers or hikers signed up, and we'd love to get to that 150 mark. So if anyone's looking for something to do this Sunday, please jump on our website at arrowexperience.com.au.
9: A teenage boy has been charged with a string of property crime offences at Gordon Vale. It's alleged a 16-year-old boy broke into a Brinsmead home last Sunday where a vehicle was stolen. It's also alleged he assaulted staff at a licensed premises in Gordon Vale on July 10. He's been charged with 6 offences, including possessing a knife in a public place, enter dwelling and unlawful use of a motor vehicle. And advances in DNA sequencing could help us predict events in the Great Barrier Reef, such as coral bleaching. A new research paper led by the University of Queensland has documented more than 800,000 microbial genomes, identifying over 500 new bacterial species and more than 300,000 distinct viruses across the reef. UQ microbiologist Phil Hugenholtz says we know a lot about coral and fish, but microbes are just as important.
11: The way we get to learn about them is to sequence their DNA. So that's what we've done. We've sequenced a lot of DNA and we've put it back together like a jigsaw puzzle in order to see all the different microorganisms that are on the reef. That includes bacteria and viruses.
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12: Good morning, I'm John Michael. King Charles and Queen Camilla have made a cameo in the opening ceremony for the Commonwealth Games, which are being held in Glasgow and not in Australia. Governor General Sam Mostyn is the patron in chief for our Aussie team and was asked about Victoria's decision to pull the pin.
13: We're here as a result of the decisions that were made. I know the investments came here and our athletes are going to shine on this stage.
12: Origin Energy says it's now working to confirm the exact number of customers affected by its latest data breach. A hacker claims to have accessed info on about 2 million people, which could include credit card and bank details. The Aussie dollar has risen again, hitting the 70 US cent mark on the back of yesterday's unemployment figures. They show the jobless rate remained unchanged in June. And Kids Helpline has issued a fresh plea for more cash on the back of a 26% spike in the number of children it says are in imminent danger.
0: Cairns RSL Club. If we're not your local, move closer.
12: In sport, the Magpies have surged back into the AFL top six, coming from 27 points down to beat the Crows by 34 in Adelaide last night. Collingwood coach Craig McRae is fuming at Crows fans, though, who booed Isaac Quaynor, the target of Isaac Rankin's homophobic slur last year.
14: Yeah, my understanding was a victim of a homophobic slur, and he's getting booed for that. It's a fascinating world we live in.
12: And in the NRL last night, Penrith came from behind to beat Parramatta by 6 points and moved two games clear on top of the table.
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16: In for another glorious morning and also day around far north Queensland. Sunny is what the Bureau is saying. Little windy at times like it has been for the past couple of days. Saturday tomorrow is looking mostly sunny and then Sunday is looking like a shower or two. Today we've got a max of 27 degrees.
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16: Good morning and happy Friday. It is Johnny and Inky. Metro Friday on the go at the moment.
17: Yeah, that's right, mate. 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
16: Coming up next, your chance to win yourself a double pass to head along to the Salt House Food and Wine Festival. 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

0: This morning, it happened yesterday. Johnny backing a trailer for the first time.
1: Mm-hmm. Yep.
0: But not for the first time, you were saying, because you've done it before.
1: No. We're sticking with the, it was the first time narrative. I knew this was going to change.
0: How did it go?
1: Pretty well.
0: You'll find out before 8 o'clock this morning. It is Johnny and Inky on Star 102.7. Opening ceremony happening right now for the Commonwealth Games, which are happening in Glasgow. 10 days, 10 sports. It's a smaller style of Com Games because Victoria was supposed to hold it.
1: Yeah.
0: And then that all just didn't work out.
1: Dan Andrews, he made a lot of promises and there was a lot of millions of dollars that were lost because of those promises.
0: So Glasgow said, you know what, we can do it. Yep. And I just unfortunately missed the bagpipes at the start of the opening ceremony. Oh, I was so annoyed with myself.
1: Devastating. You love bagpipes, yeah.
0: I just love bagpipes. Yeah. I don't know what it is.
1: It's one of the first things I got to know about you.
0: It's the bagpipes.
1: Yeah, it's the bagpipes. We went to have a drink across the road here from Star at Hemingway's and there was bagpipes. Like people on the lawn out the front there playing bagpipes.
0: My ear can pick them up anywhere.
1: Yeah.
0: I saw them at the Cairns show as well. They were practicing. They were about to walk out there. I was like, hello, guys and girls.
1: Ladies.
0: Question for you, though, this morning is to win a couple of tickets to head along to the Salt House Food and Wine Festival. It's because the Com Games are happening in Glasgow, in Scotland. Mm-hmm. Scotland have got a national animal.
1: They do.
0: And I just saw them all dancing at the opening ceremony. I looked at it and I was like, why is there? Oh, that's right. That's their national animal.
1: It's an animal that you probably wouldn't find in any zoo or out in the wild anywhere, really.
0: Mythical creature. Very big in my life at the moment because my little seven-year-old girl absolutely loves them. Yep. They look like a horse, but they're not. They've got a horn.
1: Yeah.
0: 4041-1027, what is the national animal of Scotland? For your chance to head along to the Salt House Food and Wine Festival, which is happening on Saturday the 8th of August.
1: Yes, this is going to be awesome. Midday till late. It's all of the best winemakers, distillers, brewers and producers that we have in this region. It is a ripper day and Salt House is a great venue.
0: 4041-1027, the national animal of Scotland.
1: It's a tricky one.
0: And there's corn in it. 4041-1027.

0: Johnny Nicky on Star 102.7. Siesta Cartel joining us in the studio, all part of the Cairns Italian Festival. This Saturday, tomorrow, at Fogarty Park after 8 o'clock this morning. It is Johnny Nicky on Star 102.7. Right now, we want you to head along to the Salt House Food and Wine Festival, which is happening in a couple of Saturdays' time.
1: Yeah, August 8th, midday to late. It looks like an absolute ripper of time. I mean, it always is. That's the thing.
0: This
1: event keeps coming back year on year because it's so amazing.
0: Never disappoints. We are asking the question this morning because the Commonwealth Games, the opening ceremony is happening at the moment over there in Glasgow in Scotland, and they have got a national animal. What is the national animal for your chance to win yourself a couple of tickets to the Salt House Food and Wine Festival?
1: We've got Georgia from Edmonton, Georgia. National animal of Scotland, what is it?
2: It is a unicorn.
0: Don't you love that?
1: That's just so amazing, isn't it? That's official too.
0: It is official.
1: It's not a joke. That's real.
0: There was unicorns people dressed as unicorns at the opening ceremony, these sparkly unicorn hats on their heads, like helmet style.
1: Is Scotland where the Loch Ness Monster supposedly is as well? Jeez, they love their mythical creatures there,
0: They really do, and they love their bagpipes as well. Hey, Georgia, enjoy the Salt House Food and Wine Festival.
2: Thank you so much.
0: You're so welcome. Have a great Friday.
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0: It is Johnny and Nikki on Star 102.7. Good morning. It is 9 minutes away from six. J-Man, a lot of people are very excited, as you know.
1: Yeah.
0: Because you are somebody that likes to follow planes like me.
1: Hang on. The unofficial president of the Cairns Aviation Society, Inky Bissell, ladies and gentlemen.
0: That knows nothing about planes, but I just get excited when everyone else gets excited.
1: You're always there, though, when they fly over. I don't know what it is, but you always seem to capture them.
0: I do. I'm normally out for a walk myself, or maybe I'm doing school pickup, or I'm out the backyard.
1: I only find out from you. I only ever find out from you.
0: Well, you're welcome. You're welcome. Everybody is watching a flight at the moment. One plane in particular in the world. It is, at the moment, the most watched flight in the world.
1: Really?
0: Yeah. And you think, why? What's going on? What's happening? It was almost like, remember the Concorde when that was flying? And it was, no, you're probably too young for that.
1: No, but I do remember when Taylor Swift touched down in Australia. That was pretty heavily covered.
0: And so was her boyfriend. Now her husband.
1: Is it more watched than that flight? I doubt it.
0: Look, news media, they might. They might stop. No, I don't think so. No,
1: that was ridiculous.
0: Travis Kelce was, I think, yes, we watched that land.
1: It was on Channel 7, 9, 10.
0: Was
1: they were live
0: it was
1: coverage.
0: True. Flight spotters and also aviation fans are watching closely to the world's longest range commercial aircraft, which is making its first journey to Australia.
1: Okay.
0: So this is the Airbus A350 1000 URL, custom built by Qantas to fly nonstop between Sydney and London.
1: Wow.
0: So this is why everyone's watching it.
1: A one-way trip.
0: Because no stopping anywhere.
1: Whoa.
0: Yes.
1: That's
0: now
1: crazy.
0: You get why it's the most watched flight at the moment. Touching down. The test flight has gone from London to France to Melbourne. They need to do a couple of stops to sort of see how this is going to run first.
1: Yeah, yes. Yeah, that's
0: and then this morning it's landing at about 10:30 a.m. in Melbourne.
1: Wow.
0: Yes.
1: Is it a bigger plane or is it just different technology to make sure that it doesn't have to be bigger, wouldn't it? Because
0: yes,
1: you need more fuel to make the journey, right?
0: I would think so. Look, I don't know a lot about these.
1: El Presidente, I'm asking you.
0: Well, let me call up my mates who know a lot more
1: You've
0: than
1: got
0: what
1: some
0: I
1: consultants.
0: Do. But this is pretty cool. Imagine not having to. Like, this will all be happening in 19 hours. So going directly from London to Australia in 19 hours, not having to stop anywhere.
1: That's incredible.
0: Yeah, I thought so too. So we'll see how that goes. Touching down in Melbourne this morning at 10:30 a.m. A lot of people are very excited about it.
1: Yeah,
0: bet. They're watching it. Been up all night watching it, seeing how it's tracking.
1: You and the crew?
0: Yeah, me and the crew have been up. We're tired this morning. This is Johnny and Inky.

0: Johnny, Nikki on Star 102.7. Coming up next, we're looking for somebody that has a dog that is nearby. We don't have our puppy dogs. Mine, Valet, went over the rainbow few months ago. Yours is in Adelaide. Yep. But if you are near a dog and your puppy dog is near you, we are wanting to hear from you, because can Barnaby Joyce make your dog sit?
1: Sit down.
0: Apparently, people are playing this.
1: Sit down.
0: Barnaby Joyce saying sit down, and dogs are sitting.
2: Yeah, this happened during the week during a live interview where he was being asked a few questions and then just broke in the middle of a sentence. He was about to start talking and then just yelled at his dog.
1: Sit down.
2: It's gone viral.
0: Stella. Poor Stella. Had to deal with it.
1: Sit down.
0: So we want to know if Barnaby Joyce can make your dog sit. After the news.
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16: Good morning, Louise Nielsen here with you. A 16-year-old boy is being charged with 6 property crime offences. It's alleged the teenager broke into a Brinsmead home last Sunday and stole a vehicle before attempting to break into another home in the area. It's also alleged he assaulted staff at a licensed premises in Gordonvale on July 10. His charges include attempted enter dwelling, possessing a knife in a public place, and unlawful use of a motor vehicle. Emergency services have rushed to the scene of a vehicle fire in Cairns City with a patient hospitalised. Paramedics were called to the scene after 11 last night at the intersection of Minnie and Sheridan Street. The male patient was taken to Cairns Hospital to be treated for smoke inhalation in a stable condition. DNA found in samples of seawater from the Great Barrier Reef can now tell us about its health. A new research paper has documented more than 800,000 microbial genomes, which shows us changes in the reef, such as bleaching, storms, sediment, fishing, and other stresses. University of Queensland microbiologist Professor Phil Hugenholtz is part of the research team and says they've taken samples of seawater from 48 reefs.
17: So you can use them as a kind of like a fingerprint of what's going on in the reef. So, for example, if you've got a lot of human activity, that changes the microbes or the microbiome, and you can see that with the DNA sequencing. So it's a way of tracking if the reef is healthy or it's getting overfished.
16: And more than 130 walkers have registered to walk the Whanganui Trail this weekend as part of fundraising efforts. So far, they've raised more than $36,000, which will go towards an ultrasound machine for a healthcare unit at Manura. Far North Queensland Hospital Foundation's Jenny Coates says it'll help local patients who may be recovering from things like stroke or a hip operation.
18: This year, the BDO Arrow experience is raising money for a bedside ultrasound for our SACU, which stands for Sub-Acute Care Unit, which is a great thing for patients. So if you could imagine you're elderly or going under rehabilitation, it just means you don't have to leave your bed to have an ultrasound, which is a really important piece of equipment for us.
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19: Good morning, I'm John Michael. The Commonwealth Games are underway with the opening ceremony taking place in Glasgow this morning. Our Aussie athletes entering the arena a short time ago.
20: 138 women, 117 men. Almost 60% of our Australian team making their Commonwealth Games debut.
19: That's on Seven there, and it comes as the Victorian government comes under fire for not hosting the event that it promised to voters years ago. All aviation eyes are watching the movements of a Qantas flight set to arrive down under today. The Airbus A350 that's custom-built to fly non-stop between Sydney and London late next year is arriving in Melbourne from France in a couple of hours' time. Qantas announced Project Sunrise back in 2017 with the aim of connecting flights from the east coast of Australia directly to London and New York. And Google has been slapped with a massive fine by the European Union. The tech giant has been hit with a $1 billion penalty for favouring its own shopping and travelling services in search results in Europe.
5: Cairns RSL Club. If we're not your local, move closer.
19: In sport, a come-from-behind win for the Panthers in the NRL last night. After falling behind 12-0 in the first 13 minutes and surviving a late scare, Penrith eventually beat Parramatta 24-18. Coach Ivan Cleary says they weren't playing their best.
21: Probably the first time this year, I think, where we've been like down like that and had to come back, had to sort of sort it out and come back. And then, the two send-ins.
19: And switching codes, a win for the Magpies in the AFL last night, downing the Crows by 34 points in Adelaide.
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0: We're in for another top shelf day around Far North Queensland weather-wise. A little fresh this morning, though.
2: It is,
0: today's sunny bureau is saying a little windy at times, like it has been for the past couple of days. Saturday is looking mostly sunny, and then Sunday at this stage is looking like a partly cloudy one with a medium chance of showers, most likely in the morning and the afternoon. Today we've got a max of 27 degrees.
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23: Go!
0: Is Johnny better and quicker than anybody else than reversing a trailer? Find out just before 8 o'clock this morning. It happened yesterday.
2: Sure did, mate.
0: Few of us had a go at it, actually.
2: Yeah, which I, you know, I'm going to complain about that again because I don't think Taylor's trailers were happy with that. They said they gave us the trailer so that I could have a go. And then all of a sudden, everyone wanted a go.
0: Hold on, who's complaining? Taylor's trailers aren't.
2: Yeah, I think I got a call last night from Linda saying,
0: Johnny. Oh, you think
2: you
0: did? That's how you know you're lying. There is one point, though, that I busted you doing something. It was caught out. You'll hear that before 8 o'clock this morning. Coming up next, though, this is a very, very odd request. Because we've seen that animals are listening to Barnaby Joyce. And if you missed it, Barnaby Joyce said this on 7:30 on ABC.
1: I think, sit down! Sorry, it's a dog.
0: Apparently dogs, when they're hearing this, they are sitting down.
2: People are testing it on TikTok and Instagram and on Reels and things like that. And they're sharing videos of their dogs sitting to Barnaby Joyce. We want to test this out for real.
0: We do. We don't have our puppy dogs with us. So if you, and I know this is a really odd request.
1: Sit down!
0: If you have got a dog that is next to you, maybe you are walking at the moment, your puppy dog, maybe waking up with the morning coffee, maybe you're sitting out the back, maybe they're in your bed right now.
2: Yeah.
0: Give us a buzz, 4041-1027. Maybe you're at work already and the dog's in the back of the ute.
2: Yeah. Well, if you're with a dog, whether it's yours or it's your mates or whatever, if you're with a dog right now, give us a call, 4041-1027. My favourite things we do on this show is when you look at me just before about to turn the mics on and go, I don't think it's going to work.
0: Because I don't know. We just want to put it to the test. We saw it yesterday. Is it going to work? Is there a dog here in far north Queensland that's actually going to sit down?
2: When Barnaby Joyce, we need to test it.
0: Yelling at them.
2: 4041-1027. If you have a dog with you right now, call us, please. We've got to test this.
0: 4041-1027 is the number to call.

0: Johnny and Nikki on Star 102.7. Good morning. 11 minutes past 7. Barnaby Joyce yelled at his dog on live TV the other day, and a lot of people have a lot to say about it.
1: I think, sit down!
0: Sorry. Sit down.
1: It's a dog.
0: There is now a trend on social media where people are playing Barnaby Joyce saying this.
1: Sit down!
0: And their dogs are sitting down.
2: Yeah, and we want to put it to the test for real, in real time. So we open up the phone lines 4041 1027 for you to call us if you are near a dog at the moment, just so we could test this. And all we need is one. I just want to really see if this is going to work. Because if we can work over radio, if we could call someone or someone could call us and it actually works, like, that's pretty impressive.
0: So a lot of people don't want Barnaby yelling at their dog. Understandably so.
1: Sit down!
2: Yeah.
0: So what we've done is I've got an idea, Johnny. Yeah. Let's call the self-appointed mayor of Stratford.
2: Yes!
0: My dad.
2: He's always there.
0: He is.
2: He comes to the rescue.
0: Good morning, Dad.
3: Hello.
0: Mr. David Bissell, how are you?
2: Hey, you bloody legend.
3: Thank you.
0: So Dad has got a dog called Tinkerbell.
2: suits perfectly.
0: It wasn't actually your dog, was it, Dad? It was Sissy, my niece's puppy dog, and now it's become your puppy dog.
3: That's how I get all my dogs, darling.
0: Yes.
2: The kids are just done with them, so you get them.
0: You also, though, the one you did, and this is bizarre, my daughter's name is Coco, and my dad went and rescued a dog, and a senior dog from RSPCA, and just thought, you know, I'd like to give the later years of a dog a good life. And what was the name of that dog?
3: What was the name of the dog?
0: Yeah.
3: Coco.
0: Oh, my daughter. Well, the irony that I already had Coco and there was also you rescued a Coco. Okay, do you have Tinkerbell near you?
3: Yeah, she's at my feet now,
0: Have you heard about Barnaby Joyce saying this?
1: Sit down.
0: Did you see this, Dad? Right.
3: Yeah.
0: Okay.
2: Yeah, Barnaby got a bit angry, didn't he, David?
0: He did. It's poor little Stella.
3: Who wouldn't get angry at somebody interviewing you all the time? And he lives in a cold place, you know. He'd be freezing.
2: It's true. Yeah, no, that's true, mate.
0: So we want to see whether or not Tinkerbell actually sits down. Do you have the phone close to Tinkerbell, Dad?
3: She's listening to you now.
0: Good morning, Tinkerbell. Good morning, Tinks.
2: Hey, Tinks.
0: Okay, we're about to play it in 3, 2, 1.
1: Sit down!
0: Did Tinkerbell

0: might never have cooked. Oh, hang on. She just sat down.
1: Okay. Well, Barnaby, however he gets the job done, he gets it done, I guess, is what you can say.
2: May take a little while for him to sit down, though.
1: Well, it's over the phone. I get it.
0: He sat down and looking at me.
2: Well done, Tinkerbell. Good girl. Hey. Thank you,
0: good
2: Dad.
0: You,
2: happy Friday.
0: Okay, bye-bye.
2: Bye.
1: On you, Dave.
2: What so a legend. It did work. Yeah. A delayed response, though.
1: I mean, over the phone, though, you get that. The connection, yeah, I understand.
2: She probably is also, I don't speak to her that way. So she's like, what is going on?

0: on Star 102.7. What a Friday song, hey?
1: Great Friday song.
0: Jimmy Barnes, working class man. What he loves, a little woman.
1: Good old Jimothy.
0: It is 18 minutes past 7. Well done to everyone involved who were looking for that little 10-year-old yesterday, last night in Edmonton. Obviously, there was a lot of videos that were on social media and a lot of people heard the Pol Air, the police helicopter overhead in Edmonton looking for a 10-year-old. The 10-year-old has been found and is safe, which is some good news.
1: Yeah, and it's great that people were able to share that on social media and get that out there. Back in the day, you would never have been able to do that. So it's good that people are using that for a positive thing, you know?
0: Yeah, and also probably the second time that I've heard the police chopper with this speaker.
1: Right,
0: the very first time was along the northern beaches and there was an elderly woman that had gone missing and they had also let us know that they had found her, which is good. They kind of went up and down the beach there and obviously over Edmonton last night with the big speaker letting everyone know what's going on.
1: Like, is it easy to make? Is it clear?
0: It was.
1: I've never heard it from the chopper before.
0: For us, I was at a cafe, like a restaurant at Trinity Beach and you kind of at first you go, what is that noise? Yeah. And then as it gets closer and over the top of you, you do hear the speaker. Yeah. You would have heard it last night when

0: things are quite quiet as well at night time.
1: Of course,
0: so some good news there that the 10-year-old has been found and is safe.
2: 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Did you know that you can experience Italy without the 24-hour flight?
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0: Games opening ceremony just finished over there in Glasgow in Scotland. It is Johnny and Inky on Star 102.7. Talking about the Com Games, Gina Rinehart, we know that she is one of the richest women here in Australia, and she loves the Aussie swimmers. She has put out some bonuses out there for our Aussie swimmers for the Com Games.
1: Okay.
0: So she has said she's pledged to give any Australian swimmer who wins individual gold $20,000, silver $15,000, and bronze $10,000. Relay swimmers also get a bonus per person of $5,000 for gold, $3,750 for silver, and $2,500 for bronze. And if there's anybody else, there's another bonus up there of $30,000 up for grabs for any world records in individual events.
1: God, I wish Gina loved radio.
0: Yeah. Gina, Johnny and Inky. She's always loved the swimmers.
1: She has,
0: and
1: yeah.
0: She's always backed them. Yeah. So good luck to our swimmers. Obviously, I think tonight.
1: Is it the swimming tonight?
0: I'm pretty sure our time tonight.
1: Really?
0: Yes.
1: Okay, nice.
0: I think so.
1: Exciting.
0: Yeah, very, very exciting. It's a scaled down version for the Com Games.
1: Yeah.
0: So because we were supposed to host it here in Victoria, didn't happen. So now Glasgow are doing it over there in Scotland, and it is 10 sports in 10 days.
1: Which is better anyway, because they've got unicorns and stuff, which is fantastic.
0: Sure do.
1: And bagpipes.
0: They sure do. Coming up, look, we don't have bonuses like Gina Rinehart. We've got $1,000 on the table.
1: Still a bonus.
0: With a $1,000 minute next.
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8: Good morning, Louise Nielsen here with your local news update. Emergency services have been called to a vehicle blaze at Cairns City. Paramedics were called to the intersection of Minnie and Sheridan Street around 11 p.m. yesterday. A male patient was taken to Cairns Hospital to be treated for smoke inhalation in a stable condition. A 32-year-old man has been charged after he was allegedly caught with drugs and rifle ammunition in his car at Westcourt. Police say they pulled over an unregistered Lexus just before 2 a.m. yesterday. It's alleged they found meth, cannabis, a knife, rifle ammunition and drug paraphernalia inside the car. He's been charged with 7 offences. We can now see changes to the Great Barrier Reef by measuring thousands of different and invisible microbes. A research team led by the University of Queensland and the Australian Institute of Marine Science has helped document DNA found in samples of seawater from 48 reefs. UQ microbiologist Finn Hugenholtz says it's hoped it will lead to better sustainability outcomes.
9: We want to provide better monitoring tools for stakeholders that are looking after marine ecosystems like the Great Barrier Reef. And the other nice aspect of microbes is that they react very quickly because they grow so fast. So sometimes you can detect something's going to happen in the microbes before it happens, like a bleaching event or something like that.
8: And a new plan aims to cement Queensland as the home of Australian sport. The state government has announced Queensland Spirit, the Road to 2032, which includes measures like the rollout of grants for clubs to provide equipment and training and the Play On $200 sports vouchers. The plan was developed following extensive feedback from nearly 2,000 survey responses and more than 420 people attending community forums across the state, including in Cairns.
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10: Good morning, I'm John Michael. King Charles has officially opened the Commonwealth Games in Glasgow.
11: It is now my great pleasure to declare the 23rd Commonwealth Games open.
10: That's on 7 there. The opening ceremony is just wrapping up this morning, and it comes as the Victorian government faces criticism over failing to host the event that it promised to voters several years ago. Day two of the National Labor Conference takes place today. The AUKUS deal will be top of the agenda, along with the use of AI in workplaces. Meanwhile, a couple of days after Barnaby Joyce went viral for yelling at his dog during a TV interview, One Nation has started selling merch. The party is selling dog leads that are available for pre-order to arrive in August. And there's a fresh plea for a total ban on the sale of Nangs across Australia. A Victorian mum is leading the push with the TGA after her 26-year-old son died after receiving it as a gift.
0: Cairns RSL Club. If we're not your local, move closer.
10: In sport, Penrith has managed to pull off a massive comeback in the NRL last night to avoid a shock loss to Parramatta. The Panthers were down 12-0 early and had players sin-binned in each half, but still managed to find enough to hold off their crosstown rivals and finish 24-18 winners. Tonight, the Roosters take on the Knights before the Storm meet the Rabbitohs. And in the AFL last night, the Magpies had an upset win over the Crows in Adelaide, winning by 34 points to jump to 7th on the ladder.
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13: Feeling a little fresher around Cairns on the coast today. We're in for a great day. Sunny skies, which is some good news. A little windy at times once again. Saturday is looking mostly sunny, and then Sunday at this stage is looking like a shower or two, most likely in the morning and the afternoon. Today we've got a max of 27 degrees.
14: And right now in Stradie it's 17.
15: Anytime Fitness. 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Everything is
0: brand new. New day. No rush, but we're ready.
15: Let's make something of it. Wake the

0: Good morning and happy Friday. It is Johnny and Inky, 7:34, coming up before 8 o'clock this morning. Part one of Johnny backing a trailer.
1: Yeah, did it so well we put it in two parts because wanted to really stretch out the experience for you.
0: I've got no words.
1: Fair enough.
0: You'll be able to hear it for yourself before 8 o'clock this morning. But right now, your chance to win yourself $1,000 cash. Sure, it's not $40 million,
1: no,
0: which a Brisbane couple
1: not.
0: Won last night in Powerball.
1: Yeah. Yep.
0: Instantly retired.
1: Yeah, as you would.
0: And thought that somebody was playing a prank on them, as you would. But yeah, now they're now $40 million richer. We've got $1,000. Don't have $40 million, but we've got $1,000.
1: Hey, it all helps, mate. The one came in it thanks to Camp Frost Homes, White Rock Estate, your sunset address close to the city. If you answer these 10 questions we have in front of us right here within 60 seconds correctly, then you walk away with $1,000 this morning. Going to give you one of the answers right now, so you've only got 9 more to go. Straight from the top, which fast food chain, a favourite of ours, is the slogan, I'm loving it.
0: Was that ba-da-ba?
1: I'm loving it.
0: Oh, and also ba-da-ba-ba-ba.
1: I'm loving it.
0: McDonald's.
1: Yeah, yeah.
0: The Golden Arches. 4041-1027 is the number to call for your chance to win yourself $1,000 cash.

0: Street is your sunset address close to the city. 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
1: A team from Freshwater this morning. We have got James, Jason and Maddie. Good morning, team.
2: Good morning.
1: Good morning. Hey. I do love this. You've already assigned a Googler.
3: Yeah.
1: So somebody, I love you've all got roles to play in this to win $1,000. What will we do with the money when we win it?
2: I think you might try and put it to a holiday towards the end of the year or something like that, I think.
3: Nice one.
1: That's a nice idea. 10 questions, 60 seconds. Get them all right. That coin is all yours. You can pass on a question and hope we've got time to get back to it. Are we ready, team? James, Jason and Maddie.
2: Ready to go.
1: Johnny, you good to go?
3: Ready to go, mate.
1: Good luck. Your time starts now.
3: Which fast food chain slogan is I'm loving it?
2: Backers.
1: Correct.
3: Which company makes the gaming console PlayStation?
4: Sony.
1: Correct.
3: What is the main ingredient for the creamy base in tzatziki?
2: Yogurt.
1: Correct.
2: Yogurt.
3: Which Aussie animal appears on the 20-cent coin?
4: Platypus.
1: Correct.
3: Which European country is famous for inventing Lego or Lego?
2: Sweden.
1: Incorrect.
2: Denmark.
1: Correct.
3: What is the world's largest coffee chain?
2: Starbucks.
1: Correct.
3: What Australian state has the postcode prefix starting with 7?
4: Victoria.
1: Incorrect. Incorrect.
2: West Australia.
1: Incorrect.
2: West Australia.
1: Incorrect.
4: Northern Territory.
2: Incorrect.
4: Tasmania.
1: Correct.
3: Which Disney character has a pet tiger named Raja?
2: Jungle Book.
1: Incorrect.
4: Jasmine.
1: Correct.
4: Jasmine.
3: What is the most abundant gas in the Earth's atmosphere?
4: Oxygen, nitrogen.
1: Correct.
4: Oxygen,
3: which
1: nitrogen.
3: Italian dish's name literally means cooked cream in English?
1: Carbonara. Could be.
3: Close.
1: Wow. My heart is in my throat right now because I thought for
3: First
1: you guys are going to win the $1,000. You got down to question number 10. Can I say you worked well as a team?
3: Everyone had an answer.
1: Which Italian dish's name literally means cooked cream in English? It's a dessert.
2: Oh, it could be tiramisu or something.
4: Creme brulee, maybe.
2: Creme brulee.
1: Close. Panna cotta.
3: Guys, I genuinely, like Inky said, thought you had that one. And great crack for your first time.
1: Yeah, well done. Have a great weekend. Sorry we couldn't give you $1,000, but give it a crack another time.
2: Thanks, guys. Appreciate it.
1: You'll go one better next time.
3: That was so close.
1: It is Johnny and Inky on Star 102.7. Good morning. This is Justin Bieber. It is 7:41.

0: After 8 o'clock this morning, your chance to win yourself a family pass to La Festa happening tomorrow at Fogarty Park, all part of the Cairns Italian Festival. Up next, though, it's it happened yesterday after 9 o'clock. Taylor's Trailers dropped a trailer off.
1: Yeah.
0: And it was time for Johnny to put his money where his mouth is.
1: Well, I was facing the music, wasn't I? You know?
0: You were. You were the best and the fastest of anyone to reversing a trailer. How did he go? Find out next.
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1: Very good.
0: Thank you. 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
0: It is Johnny and Inky on Star 102.7. Good morning. Oh, we're excited about this.
1: Are we excited about this? I think you're excited about this.
0: Because after 9 o'clock yesterday, there was Taylor's Trailers dropped off a trailer for us, because Johnny made a big call during the week. He is somebody that, of course, he can back a trailer quicker and better than anybody else.
1: Well, no, it started with you going, you've never backed a trailer before. And I said, well, I'm going to double down, and I am the greatest trailer backer of all time.
0: I don't think you've ever backed a trailer. You had a TV in the back of a trailer once, but you went forward the whole way. Here is us heading downstairs to back the trailer.
13: We're walking out of the building. We're about to see the trailer for the first time.
1: Yeah.
13: Morning, Steph. Morning, everybody. I did love, though, it was, do you want to hook up the trailer? I don't think I've heard you say no so many times in a row. No.
1: Well, save the main event till the end, right? You don't want to give it away in the entree. That's the easy stuff, hooking up the trailer. It's the reversing that's what we're here for.
13: We're in the stairwell. That's why it's echoing right now. I don't think they were the words you used. I think it was already doing one embarrassing thing.
14: I'm saving my skills for the one thing, all right?
15: She's a big boy.
13: She's a big boy.
15: Is this standard regulation size for a trailer? I don't know.
13: Okay, we've got the team hooking it up. Thank you, Taylor's Trailers. Now you've seen it.
15: Yeah.
13: Hooked up to the ute.
15: Yep.
13: You didn't want to drive it to the car park right next door?
15: No.
13: Why?
15: Well, it's suspense. It's the anticipation. I don't want to give away. Like, you know, Kanye West just doesn't come out on stage. He has some performers that perform first. You know, like, he doesn't just walk straight out and go, hey, it's me, Kanye, I'm here. Like, so I'm the main event. I'm building the anticipation.
13: Are you likening yourself to Kanye West? Are you?
15: Yeah, yay, Jesus, whatever.
13: He wouldn't reverse his own trailers. He'd have people do that for him. Are you feeling a little more...
15: confident? Yes.
13: Oh, you're still sticking with it?
15: Yeah.
13: Okay.
15: Yeah, it's going to be easy.
13: But if we were having a real conversation...
15: Easy as.
13: And there was no
15: easy
13: microphones
15: peasy
13: around us right now.
15: How much
13: now?
15: Money you want to put on it? You know I have to stick to my guns here. You know I have to stick to my guns. You know, there's no world where I'm going to go, oh, Inky, you know what? You were right. This is pretty hard. I'm a little nervous. No. It's going to be easy.
13: Okay.
15: How's the blood? Boiling?
13: No, it's not.
15: Simmering?
13: No.
15: No, you're ready for justice, aren't you?
13: No.
15: You're ready for justice to come through and just give me one big uppercut to the chin.
1: So with confidence starting to crack, while everyone's back was turned setting up the witch's cones, I thought I'd have a sneaky go behind the wheel until I was caught.
13: Caught out. Is that a kid? That is such a kid.
15: I'm just dumb straight her off. Just based off that pure, like, 5 seconds alone, this is going to be very hard.
0: After spending some time arguing about the rules and regulations, it was time for Johnny to back the trailer.
13: What song would be pumping if you had the chance of, like, this is a walkout song or this is your pump-up song before this? What would it be?
15: Probably Eye of the Tiger.
13: This used to be the old post office.
15: And speaking of being the old post office, the only thing that's getting delivered today is cold, hard justice for Johnny to prove everyone wrong. Let's go!
0: After 8 o'clock this morning, how did Johnny go? You'll find out after the news right now. This is Carly Rae Jepsen on Star.

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11: Good morning, Louise Nilsson here with you. A teenager has been charged with a string of property crime offences at Gordon Vale. It's alleged a 16-year-old boy broke into a Brinsmead home last Sunday where a vehicle was stolen. It's also alleged he assaulted staff at a licensed premises in Gordon Vale on July 10. He's been charged with 6 offences, including possessing a knife in a public place, enter-dwelling and unlawful use of a motor vehicle. A male patient has been hospitalised after a vehicle fire at Cairns City. Emergency services were called to the scene after 11 last night at the intersection of Minnie and Sheridan Street. The patient was taken to Cairns Hospital with smoke inhalation in a stable condition. Funds raised from a Wangetti Trail walk will go towards an ultrasound machine for a local subacute unit. It's for an off-site 48-bed facility in Manura that provides care for older people and those needing rehabilitation, such as patients recovering from a stroke or a hip operation. Far North Queensland Hospital Foundation's Jenny Coates is calling on locals to join the more than 130 people already registered for the walk this Sunday.
12: So it's a great opportunity for anybody who hasn't walked the trail yet to come on board. It's also great because we're providing transport one way. So we're meeting at Palm Cove at 6:30, 7, jumping on buses, heading to Ellis Beach, and then walking the trail back to Palm Cove.
11: And advances in DNA sequencing could help us predict events in the Great Barrier Reef, such as coral bleaching. A new research paper led by University of Queensland has documented more than 800,000 microbial genomes, identifying over 500 new bacterial species and more than 300,000 distinct viruses across the reef. UQ microbiologist Professor Phil Hugenholtz says we know a lot about coral and fish, but microbiomes are just as important.
13: The way we get to learn about them is to sequence their DNA. So that's what we've done. We've sequenced a lot of DNA and we've put it back together like a jigsaw puzzle in order to see all the different microorganisms that are on the reef. That includes bacteria and viruses.
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14: Good morning, I'm John Michael. The Governor-General's urging Australians to put any bitterness aside and cheer on our athletes with the Commonwealth Games now underway. Sam Austin is among those in Glasgow for this morning's opening ceremony, which was originally meant to be in Geelong before Victoria pulled the pin. She's also unsure if any ministers have flown over for the event.
15: I know that Kate Jenkins, the chair of our biggest sporting commission, is here, but I'm not aware of who else is here from government.
14: And how's this for an extra reason for our swimmers to perform? Gina Rinehart's offering up to $30,000 for every world record they break or medal they bag. 8 medical workers could be sacked as SA Health investigates claims that they snooped on the medical records of Crows legend Tony Modra, who was hospitalised after a bad truck crash last month. And an Aussie swimwear brand will keep fighting Eminem. Swim Shady was taken to court by the rapper's lawyers, who claim the name is too close to Slim Shady.
0: Cairns RSL Club. If we're not your local, move closer.
14: In sport, Adelaide coach Matthew Nick says it was like someone flicked a switch in the Magpies when reflecting on his side's 34-point loss at home last night. The Crows were 26 points up at one stage and everything was going to plan. Nick says the team will review the loss.
16: So that one, that hurts. I think it stings a bit from a mental point of view as well. You lose all momentum in the game, and credit to our opposition, they maintain the rage on us.
14: And in the NRL last night, the Panthers have come from behind to beat the Eels by 6 points and move 2 games clear on top of the table.
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19: How good's the weather? So good. Today, the Bureau is saying a sunny one. Getting a little windy at times like it has for the past few days. Saturday. Sorry, I just threw wrong microphone there.
20: I've got to stay on this one
19: there
20: for now.
19: There we go. So many microphones, don't know which one to use. Yeah. Eeny, meeny, miny, moe. Saturday is looking like a mostly sunny one. And then Sunday, this stage, is looking like a shower or two. Today, we've got a max of 27 degrees.
20: And right now, air chill at 17.
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19: 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It is all thanks to Clifton Beach Butchery. Happy Friday. It is Johnny and Inky. It is 4 minutes past eight. Coming up soon, your chance to win yourself a family pass to head along to
20: La Vesta. It's happening this Saturday at Fogarty Park. It is the jewel in the crown. That is the Cairns Italian Festival. We're going to be joined by Siesta Cartel, who are performing on Saturday at Fogarty Park.
19: Coming up next, though, how did Johnny go back in the trailer?
20: Don't worry about it.
19: You'll find out next.

0: Esther Cartel are joining us in the studio. They've got to sing Bella Ciao Cairns Italian Festival. They're performing tomorrow at La Festa. But right now, it is time to get down to the nitty-gritty. Johnny made a big statement earlier this week. He can reverse a trailer better and quicker than anybody else.
1: I was backed into a corner and I came
0: you
1: out swinging.
0: Not
1: I was backed
0: into a corner.
1: I was severely pushed into a corner. I was poked and prodded and then the beast came out.
0: You put yourself in the corner. You like to be in the corner. You do
1: this a lot. Nobody
0: wants
1: Johnny in the corner.
0: So we just heard us looking at the trailer. Taylor's trailer,
1: yeah.
0: First off, and then you trying to cheat to get a bit of driving in before the actual time started. It was time to see how Johnny went backing the trailer. Okay, here he goes. Time has started. Not too bad. He's trying to straighten up a little bit with the car and the trailer. The trailer's still a little skew-iff. He might actually do all right here.
1: Yeah, hey guys, it's Johnny here. And look, full disclosure and a bit of a spoiler alert, that's about as well as it went for me in terms of my trailer backing journey, because that's what it was. It was a journey. Now, because we can't play you the full 6+ minutes audio of me trying to back a trailer into a car park, here's a quick little montage of Inky's reactions for that 6 minutes.
0: Slow and steady wins the race is what he's been told. Okay, maybe this is his plan. Swing it around. Nope, we're still heading far right. The trailer is pretty much about to be jackknifed. It is now horizontal to where the car park is supposed to be. I wonder if he knows that he's actually going to go trailer first and not nose first. 2:15 so far. We are not close to the car park at all. If he goes the way he's going, he's going to hit one of the cones. He is not going to hit the cone. He is going to hit the cone. And the trailer's about to jackknife. You've gone straight over the cone, brother. You may want to straighten up. Okay, here he goes. Oh, no, he's not going to. He's going to keep going backwards. Just letting you know, you're right over the cone. We've just crashed into somebody else over here. So this is attempt number 3. We've hit the cone. You've hit the cone. You've hit the cone. You've hit the cone. You've run over the cone. You've run over the cone. You're not in the car park. You've run over the cone. This is attempt number 4. 5 minutes on the clock. And we've hit the cone again. We've hit the cone. Hit the cone. Again. Poor cone. Now he's getting annoyed and going fast. Stop the clock. 6:42.
2: That's pretty good. That's pretty good.
0: How are you feeling?
2: I was thinking that's not bad. How many does that? Like 2?
0: No. What was the hardest part?
1: I kept turning one way and it kept going the same way. Even when I turned the other way,
0: yeah,
1: it was just all going the one way.
0: Yeah.
1: So I think the ground might be a bit uneven here.
0: I think the ground's a problem. Like
1: I think there's a bit of an issue with the ground. I mean, it's a lot. They're looking to build here on it, so they might want to flatten this one out.
0: Well done. We've stopped the clock. The clock was stopped at 6:42.
2: That's pretty good.
0: Shall we get our Mando to have a crack to see how fast he can do it?
1: No.
0: Mando just had a crack at it. That was 30 seconds he did it in.
1: Yeah, look, it was close.
0: close to
1: 36 seconds, I think his was. I mean, if you look at the leaderboard right now, he's probably first,
0: yes.
1: But I'm second.
0: Everyone wants a go now.
1: Yeah, I'm a bit worried about
0: Corey's
1: that.
0: Crack.
1: Taylor's trailers haven't said that anyone else can have a go.
0: Go so for it, Corey. Two-story Corey has just had a crack at it. Two-story, have you backed trailers before?
3: No.
0: Never, got to. Okay, time?
1: It was close. It was very close. I was 6 minutes something.
0: You're almost 7 minutes.
1: 56 seconds.
0: Now we're both in the car. How are you feeling that everyone's had a crack?
1: The way that it's gone down so far, Armando, 28 seconds. Corey was 56 seconds. I was a close third at 6 minutes and 40-something seconds. Currently sitting in the bronze medal position. If you can beat 6 minutes and 40-something seconds, I will be pushed out of a podium finish. I'm really hoping you stuff this up here.
0: Look, I'm not great at it.
1: But I'm on the podium right now, okay? You cannot knock me off the podium.
0: Stop.
1: Win. Look at the car. Are we calling that an in? Is that an in? Does she need to straighten that up, Corey? That's not a straight park.
0: Yeah, hold the trailer. We get in the boat.
1: Okay. 5 minutes and 16 seconds. Oh, you ran over a cone, though.
0: What do you have to say? Are you now feeling a little more humbled or...?
1: Well, I think the real issue is that maybe these Queensland trailers are a little different. I obviously grew up in South Australia, so dealing with different equipment. So, you know, I think I got a little stitched up there. Well done, mate.
0: Over the weekend, if you've got a trailer, see if you can beat 6 minutes and 42 seconds. Thank you, Taylor's Trailers, for letting us borrow the trailer. It is Johnny and Nikki on Star 102.7 coming up next. Siesta Cartel joining us in the studio. Disco X on

0: It is Johnny Nicky on Star 102.7. Good morning and happy Friday. It is 15 minutes past 8. Coming up after 8:30, Two Story Corey is going to be out there with all of your Friday freebies. But Johnny, we are super excited because the Cairns Italian Festival has officially kicked off as of last night.
1: Yeah, and a jewel in the crown of the Cairns Italian Festival is La Festa, happening this Saturday at Fogarty Park. It is always such a great time. Always goes till late as well. Plenty of food, dancing, drinks, entertainment. And joining us right now, a group that keep coming back year on year because they're always requested to come back. Mm-hmm. They're a great time. We love catching up with them whenever they're here in Cairns. It is Adam, David, Stefano and Gino from Siesta Cartel. Hey! The studio's full this morning.
0: Ciao, everybody. Buongiorno. I like that you guys come in every year and we love having you. Love seeing you on stage, obviously, at La Festa twice. It's going to be tomorrow. Before we get to that, how's Noosa, darling Noosa there, Azzy?
2: Noosa actually is quite similar to here. So in previous years, it's been boiling here, especially at this time. But thankfully, it's not too hot.
0: How are you feeling though? Because you moved house.
2: I moved house yesterday. I moved my last year. Now that means my back's a little sore. But otherwise, I'm energized and ready to go because I've had about 4 coffees already.
0: So nice. We're good. So, rest of the boys are from Melbourne. I mean, it's this. How many years have you been coming back now to Siesta Cartel to perform at La Festa?
2: Well, we've done 5 years. Where I was actually the first, I think, musician of the festa. I came to play for a special little event when they were organizing sponsors. They were so good getting this festival off the ground. They worked for about a year having weekly meetings presenting to sponsors. So I came and surprised them with my guitar and got to meet them all. And it was actually quite emotional. So it was a great entry and we've been here ever since on stage.
0: Siesta Cartel. I mean, you don't just come up here once a year and that's it. You are actually a band. Is it a 7-piece band?
2: We are with a 7-piece band, yes. We all do other things during the day, but our passion is to be on stage together. I have an actual brother here, David, but we are all brothers. We share our lives together and this is our little outlet and it's almost like a therapy session.
0: You two are brothers?
2: We have to be on stage.
0: Are you two brothers?
2: We are brothers. Yeah
0: right. Got you.
2: Yep.
0: Okay, who's older? Who's younger?
2: Yeah. Well, you're going to have to guess.
1: It's hard, though, because one's got the hair on top and one's got the hair on the chin. Right. So they've swapped it up a little bit.
2: The one with no hair that looks older is actually younger. That's me.
1: I would love to.
0: David's younger.
1: And Adam's obviously the talker. I'd love to hear from David. Obviously, you've come up here quite a bit with Siesta Cartel as well. Back again, why do you guys love Cairns so much? What is it about this place?
3: For us, to see any city doing tribute to Italian culture is a real winner for us. And the weather.
0: Yeah.
3: To leave Melbourne in July, we'll absolutely look forward to it every year.
0: That's a hard yes.
1: They get a defrost a little bit.
3: Nice. Defrost.
0: Yeah. There is a song that I love that you guys sing every single year. It's one of my faves. I think last time or maybe a couple of years ago, I banged the tambourine, tapped the tambourine to it. It's called Bella Ciao.
2: Yeah.
0: And every time I see you, every year, I ask, can you sing it? Can we get, coming up next, little bit of Bella Ciao?
2: It's a bit early in the morning, but we'll be fine.
0: Okay, we'll do it next.
2: We're ready to go.
0: And we're going to give you the chance to win a family pass to head along to La Festa tomorrow.
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6: A reminder from Star 102.7 that the 40 kilometre per hour school zones are now active. 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
7: Good morning, Cairns. It is Johnny and Inky on Star 102.7. Happy Friday. We are still joined in the studio with Siesta Cartel.
8: Yeah, big thank you to Adam, David, Stefano and Gino for joining us this morning. Guys, we know that it's about to be the big main event tomorrow at La Festa. You guys are performing a couple of times throughout the day. There's a Beats and Spritz on tonight as well, part of the Cairns Italian Festival.
7: Johnny, if you don't know this, he's on the committee this year, which is interesting. Yeah. Yes. Did you hear that?
8: Well,
7: wow.
8: I wasn't going to say anything, but yeah, nice. No, thank you. Yeah, no. Gives
7: himself all the easy jobs. Guess what he's doing tomorrow? Guess where he is?
9: What's he doing?
7: The VIP area. Well, right next to the bar.
10: Managing.
9: Is that right? Yeah.
8: So if you need anyone in, just let me know, boys.
7: The April spritzers for Adzi and I will be coming through,
9: yeah.
7: Johnny.
9: We'll
7: we do have a family pass right now to give away to the people of Cairns to head along to be a part of the fun of La Festa happening, all part of the Cairns Italian Festival at Fogarty Park tomorrow.
8: These are hot tickets if you've never been along to La Festa. Where have you been, for starters? But second of all, yeah, an absolutely incredible event, and you'll get to see these guys perform live, which alone in its own is an amazing experience.
7: So for anyone that knows me, I love a particular song, and it is Bella Ciao.
8: Yep.
7: And I think it was at a lunch last year, I asked you guys, Siesta Cartel, to come and leave the lunch.
8: All the free food and free drinks you could want.
7: To walk out on the boardwalk there and to sing this song. And Adzi said, yeah, righto, we can do it.
8: If we have to.
7: if we have to. Do you think that we could get a little bit of Bella Ciao this morning?
9: Boys, can we do it? Let's go. Come on.
10: Yeah, we can. We're ready.
7: We're ready. We're ready. You're ready.
10: We got to start with Johnny, though. We need to clap.
8: Okay.
10: Here we go. It starts with the morning, all right? La mattina. Vai. Una mattina mi son svegliato. Oh, bella ciao, bella ciao, bella ciao, ciao, ciao. 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Inky, your turn.
9: La la la la, la la la la, la la la la.
8: Smile. I have not seen a smile like that on any stage in a very long time.
7: Should have worn a sports bra because I've been jumping around over here. La Festa, it is happening tomorrow. Siesta Cartel,
8: well
7: thank
8: done,
7: you
8: guys.
7: So much.
8: Thank you.
10: See you guys. See you on stage.
7: We, if you'd like to head along, 4041-1027 is the number to call. Right now, this is the Goo Goo Dolls on Star 102.7. It is Johnny Ninky. It is 8:24.

0: It is Johnny and Inky on Star 102.7. Those 40K school zones are in place. Well done to Cassidy that's heading along to her and the fam bam to La Festa tomorrow. There are tickets available for La Festa if you want to go and check it out. It really is a great day and a great night at Fogarty Park.
1: It's so much fun. You can get them on the website or you can get them on the day. There's a ticket box there for you to purchase your tickets. But yeah, definitely worth getting along. I mean, the weather's going to be perfect
0: it
1: as well.
0: Is.
1: So
0: absolutely. Yeah, coming up next, we're going to catch up with Two Story Corey that is out in the Star Car. I've heard rumors he's gone north.
1: Ooh.
0: At the north side.
1: Okay.
0: Think maybe James Cook University.
1: Okay.
0: We'll find out where he is.
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0: 9 today. 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
14: Good morning, Louise Nielsen here with you. A 16-year-old boy has been charged with six property crime offences. It's alleged the teenager broke into a Brinsmead home last Sunday and stole a vehicle before attempting to break into another home in the area. It's also alleged he assaulted staff at a licensed premises in Gordonvale on July 10. His charges include entered dwelling, possessing a knife in public, and unlawful use of a motor vehicle. Emergency services have rushed to the scene of a vehicle fire in Cairns City with a patient hospitalised. Paramedics were called to the scene after 11 last night at the intersection of Minnie and Sheridan Street. The male patient was taken to Cairns Hospital to be treated for smoke inhalation in a stable condition. Walkers will descend on the Wangetti Trail this weekend for a fundraising event. It's to help support rehabilitation for patients recovering from a stroke or a hip operation through the purchase of a new ultrasound machine for the Manura Sub-Acute Unit. Far North Queensland Hospital Foundation's Jenny Coates says so far more than $36,000 has been raised.
15: So we've got just over 130 walkers or hikers signed up, and we'd love to get to that 150 mark. So if anyone's looking for something to do this Sunday, please jump on our website at arrowexperience.com.au.
14: DNA found in samples of seawater from the Great Barrier Reef can now tell us about its health. A new research paper has documented more than 800,000 microbial genomes, which shows us changes in the reef such as bleaching, storms, sediment, fishing and other stresses. University of Queensland microbiologist Professor Phil Hugenholtz is part of the research team and says they've taken samples of seawater from 48 reefs.
16: So you can use them as a kind of like a fingerprint of what's going on in the reef. So for example, if you've got a lot of human activity, that changes the microbes or the microbiome, and you can see that with the DNA sequencing. So it's a way of tracking if the reef is healthy or it's getting overfished.
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17: Good morning, I'm John Michael. Well, the Commonwealth Games have officially begun with the opening ceremony in Glasgow and not Victoria as originally planned. King Charles was on deck to get the show started and says this year's event is greener than before.
18: For these games, the relay has carried another message to help remove the plastic pollution that harms our oceans and can impact on human health.
17: That's His Majesty there on Seven. Aussies are bracing for the possibility of a double hit to the hip pocket. There are concerns that fuel could surge over $2 a litre as global oil prices hit a six-week high. It's ahead of the federal government's fuel excise cut being removed in a week's time. And it also comes as economists warn the chances of a rate hike before the end of the year has jumped to 95%. And Kids Helpline has issued a fresh plea for more cash. It's on the back of a 26% spike in the number of children it says are in imminent danger.
0: Cairns RSL Club. If we're not your local, move closer.
17: In sport, Penrith has moved two games clear on top of the NRL table after a come-from-behind win over Parramatta last night. The Panthers overcoming a 12-point deficit to eventually win 24-18. And while the momentum turned on the back of some contentious calls from the refs, Eels coach Jason Rolls isn't using that as an excuse.
19: You can always look back at little things like that. Yeah, we were our own worst enemy there for periods of that game and those little moments.
17: And in the AFL last night, the Magpies had a 34-point win over the Crows in Adelaide.
20: Hey, Cairns. 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
21: Glorious morning around far north Queensland. Bureau saying a sunny one today, a little fresh this morning. Mm. Getting windy like it has been at times. Bureau saying southwesterly 15 to 20 kilometres per hour, turning southeasterly 20 to 30 kilometres per hour this morning and then kind of going back to 15 to 20 kilometres per hour. Saturday is looking mostly sunny and then Sunday is looking like a shower too. Today we get a max of 27 degrees.
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21: Good morning and happy Friday. It is Johnny and Inky coming up before 9 o'clock this morning. Join the winner of Metro Friday. Hey. Thanks to Clifton Beach Butchery. But right now it's time for this.
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22: It is time once again to find out where you can score some freebies out on those Cairns roads with two-story Corey out in the Star Car. Two-story, good morning, mate. Where have you gotten to?
24: Morning, guys. Hey, you're going to find the Star Car here at TCU in Smithfield. Their open day. It is on the go, the Sarvo, from 3. This, it is your time to learn about the courses you're interested in. You can meet their academic staff on campus tours and experience firsthand some of the unreal study areas JCU have on offer in medicine, engineering, the arts, and dentistry. Right now, though, you're actually going to find me outside of their dental block, front and centre. Snacks on board from the distributors Cairns, Manning Pies and Mangali Creek Dairy. It is all in the name of JCU Smithfield's open day. You can register your interest to make the most of it or just walk on in. The Savo, it is on the go from 3 until 6. And if you are here, make sure you pop into the Ideas Lab as well. You guys have checked that one out. What are your thoughts?
21: Great space.
22: Yeah, it is.
21: Incredible.
24: How good is it?
21: Yeah.
24: Great just to do a little bit of studying as well. Even if you're not particularly learning in there, you can just take your computer there, do a bit of work. Hey, I'll see you here before, about 8:45, JCU Smithfield, just on McGregor Road, thanks to the Reef Hotel Casino. They're celebrating 30 years. 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
21: In the Ideas Lab, they've got those chairs that you can sit on and they
22: spin. Yeah, the spinny top ones.
21: But they don't really... You don't really spin, though. You just kind of go around.
22: Quite weird, aren't they?
21: Yeah, they're very cool.
22: Cool.
21: Thank you, True Story Corey. Also, well done in backing the trailer yesterday. In record time compared to Johnny.
22: Whatever. He joins a star car every day.
21: Well done, True Story Corey. Well done.
24: Thank you, guys.
21: I think almost, like, what was your time? Was
22: it doesn't matter. It doesn't matter.
24: It was less than Johnny's.
22: Yeah, exactly.
21: Considerably less than Johnny's
22: it was close.
21: Is what
22: I think
21: it was.
22: Not even a little bit. It's so close.
21: Thank you, True Story Corey. Enjoy your weekend. It is Johnny and Nikki on Star 102.7. It is 8:39 on Star.

0: It is Johnny and Inky on Star 102.7. Join them in at Meat Tray Friday coming up very soon. Thanks to Clifton Beach Butchery. Thank you to everybody that gets their entries in every Friday. It's absolutely free to do so.
1: Yeah, you just got to head to star1027.com.au. I'd set a little alarm for some time between 6 and 8.30 on a Friday because that's the you've just got to do it within that time frame and it takes 2 seconds to
0: do. Sure do. Johnny, this would have to be the most tracked flight in the world at the moment and more than 10,000 people have tuned in to the flight tracker to see what's happening with a certain plane. And this plane, it is called Project Sunrise and is the Airbus A350-1000URL and it's custom built for Qantas. And why is everyone so excited about it? Because it's about to touch down in Melbourne because this is the first flight non-stop between Sydney and London, which is going to happen in October next year.
1: As someone who has been lucky enough to travel to the UK a few times myself to go follow my favourite soccer team, it is a long slog to bounce from because you have to stop somewhere, whether it be Dubai or Singapore. Mm-hmm. You usually have a stopover and it's never just a get off the plane, get onto another one, or stay on the plane. There is hours that you wait in an airport.
0: Sometimes a day.
1: Sometimes a whole day, exactly. So this is absolutely huge news.
0: Bit of a game changer, isn't it, when it comes to travel? So the aircraft took off on Thursday at 7:33 a.m. local time, which is about 3:33 our time here in Australia. And it's scheduled to land in Melbourne, like I said, this morning at 10:30 a.m. after 19 hours of travel.
1: That's amazing. This is, like you said, perfectly summed it up. It is a game changer.
0: It is. Yeah. 19 hours on a flight, that's a long time. Here's the thing about breaking a flight up is you get to stretch the legs.
1: Yeah.
0: You get to do that one. Doing 19 hours in cattle class, which I'm always in.
1: Yeah.
0: 19 hours at the pointy end, luxurious.
1: Oh, you'd be loving
0: how
1: life.
0: How lovely.
1: You're loving life. But yeah, no, you'd be a lot of stretching legs, a lot of laps of the plane, I think, on that 19-hour flight right there.
0: So good, though. More than 10,000 people have tuned in to track this flight.
1: That's
0: so
1: amazing.
0: Looking forward to it landing in Melbourne this morning just after 10:30. It

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1: They're open Sundays, which I think is incredible.
2: It's amazing for
1: because
2: a butcher.
1: The amount of times that I on a Sunday go, oh, I feel like this. And it's like, oh, butchers aren't open. Acton Beach Butchery are. And thank you for ponying up a meat tray every single Friday for the people of Cairns and the coast.
2: 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Line's closed at 8:30. You've got plenty of time to get your ticket there. And it takes 2 seconds. And best of all, it's free.
1: It sure is free. Johnny, thank you to everybody for getting your raffle tickets in. Johnny's just handed me a number. I need to focus to punch it in correctly.
2: Please do.
1: You never know. Me and numbers.
2: Yeah, technology as well.
1: Oh, that's right.
2: Throw it all in there.
3: Speaking.
1: Oh, who's speaking, sorry?
3: Alicia.
1: Hey, Alicia. It's Johnny and Inky from Star 102.7. How are you?
3: I'm really good, thanks.
1: You are. How's your Friday been so far?
3: Oh, it's about to get better, I hope.
2: Do you reckon? What do you think we're calling for?
3: Oh, I was just listening to see whether it was my phone that was going to ring.
2: Hey, you got me straight Friday. Congratulations, yay. Alicia.
1: Well done. What a weekend to win Meat Tray Friday as well.
2: So good.
1: Stellar weather. What are you going to be doing this weekend?
3: Well, I'm definitely having a barbecue.
1: Yes.
2: Yay, that's the way,
1: congratulations,
2: mate.
1: Congratulations and have a great weekend.
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0: Johnny and Inky on Star 102.7. Happy Friday. We're getting out of here. Nikki is coming in next. Have a great weekend. There is a lot that's happening around Cairns and the coast this weekend. Of course it is, because the weather's too good.
1: Yeah, that's right, mate. I'm so excited for all of Cairns to become Italian on Saturday for La Festa at Fogarty Park. You can still get tickets for that one.
0: If you see somebody with a tambourine, that is not me. That
1: and it's
0: is
1: not
0: bouncing
1: stolen.
0: around the crowd. That is not me. lots of things on the go. Have a great weekend. We'll catch you tomorrow morning with Johnny and Inky's Least Worst Bits of the Week. And if we don't, we'll see you Monday morning from 6 a.m.
1: Bye.
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11: Good morning, Louise Nielsen here with you. More than 130 walkers have registered to walk the Wangetti Trail this weekend as part of fundraising efforts. So far, they've raised more than $36,000, which will go towards an ultrasound machine for a healthcare unit at Menora. Far North Queensland Hospital Foundation's Jenny Coates says it'll help local patients who may be recovering from things like stroke or a hip operation.
12: This year, the BDO Arrow Experience is raising money for a bedside ultrasound for our SACU, which stands for Sub-Acute Care Unit, which is a great thing for patients. So if you could imagine you're elderly or going under rehabilitation, it just means you don't have to leave your bed to have an ultrasound, which is a really important piece of equipment for us.
11: A teenager has been charged after he allegedly broke into a Brinsmead home and stole a vehicle. Police say the 16-year-old broke into the home last Sunday before attempting to break into another home in the area. It's also alleged he assaulted staff at a licensed premises in Gordon Vale on July 10. He's been charged with six offences, including enter dwelling, possessing a knife in a public place, and unlawful use of a motor vehicle. Emergency services have been called to a vehicle blaze at Cairns City. Paramedics were called to the intersection of Minnie and Sheridan Street around 11 p.m. yesterday. A male patient was taken to Cairns City to be treated for smoke inhalation in a stable condition. The state government has announced a plan for the future of sport. Queensland Spirit, the road to 2032, aims to cement Queensland as the home of Australian sport. It includes initiatives like the rollout of grants for clubs to provide equipment and training and the Play On $200 sport vouchers. The plan was developed following extensive feedback from nearly 2,000 survey responses and more than 420 people attending community forums across the state, including in Cairns. And advances in DNA sequencing could help us predict events in the Great Barrier Reef. A new research paper led by the University of Queensland has documented more than 800,000 microbial genomes, which shows us changes in the reef, such as bleaching, storms, sediment, fishing, and other stresses.
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13: Good morning, I'm John Michael. The Commonwealth Games are officially underway, with the opening ceremony taking place this morning in Glasgow. Governor-General Sam Mostyn is the patron-in-chief for our Aussie team and was asked about Victoria's decision to pull the pin on the event.
14: That's a deeply political question. That's a decision that was made by a Victorian government.
13: One Nation is calling on the coalition to back its push to block 13 men linked to ISIS from returning home to Australia. News Corp is reporting Pauline Hanson has written to opposition leader Angus Taylor, offering him the numbers if he wants to pass a range of new counter-terror laws. There are fears that we could have another spike in prices at the Bowser as oil prices surge back to over $100 a barrel, and an aviation milestone for Australia today. The plane that's built to fly non-stop between Sydney and London will arrive in Melbourne from France. Project Sunrise will officially begin passenger flights in October next year.
2: Cairns RSL Club. If we're not your local, move closer.
13: In sport, a come-from-behind win for the Panthers in the NRL last night. After falling behind 12-0 in the first 13 minutes and surviving a late scare, Penrith eventually beat Parramatta 28-14. Coach Ivan Cleary admits they weren't at their best.
15: Probably the first time this year, I think, where we've been like down like that and had to come back, had to sort of sort it out and come back, and then, yeah, the two send-ins.
13: And switching codes, a win for the Magpies in the AFL last night, downing the Crows by 34 points in Adelaide.
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17: Well, Mother Nature is really turning it on this morning with the weather, which is great news considering there's so much on the go around Cairns this weekend. And we are looking at a sunny Friday today, a mostly sunny Saturday tomorrow with a medium chance of showers on Sunday, dropping down around 17 degrees overnight tonight with winds picking up to 30k an hour over the weekend. So she's going to be a breezy one with a top of 27 degrees today. Still nice and cool out there though, and we haven't gone much past 18 degrees in the Cairns CBD.
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17: Good morning, it is Nikki, and I don't know about you, but I am totally ready for the weekend. Bring on a big one. So much happening around town. If you haven't lined anything up yet, though, I'll fill you in after 10 o'clock this morning. I'm also going to give you the chance to get along to one of the really cool events happening as part of the Australian Festival of Chamber Music. But La Festa's also on the go tomorrow as part of the Cairns Italian Festival, so we might even end up with a couple of special guests in the studio. We're also going to head back to 85 with our throwbacks at lunch. Pop a bit bit of nostalgia in there and deliver you 20 songs in a row right now to kickstart your Friday the best way with Lenny Kravitz on the way. Teddy Swims up next with Mr. Know-It-All. We all know one of those. Calvin Harris, Nelly Goulding right now though, kicking your Friday off with Outside on Star 102.7.

It is Nikki getting you through your Friday workday here on Star 102.7 and taking you back to 1986 with Ganga Jang next. Their iconic Australian song, Sounds of Then. I've heard it so many places, used on so many things. Believe it or not, though, only reached number 35 on the Australian charts. And coming up for you next, One Republic. This is I Ain't Worried Right Now on Star 102.7.

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0: Now the sound of a stupidly loud motorbike. 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

Zed and Alicia Cara on Star 102.7, and Nikki getting it through till 1. Did you see there's a Michelin chef over in South Korea that's in a bit of hot water because he used dried ants as a dessert garnish? Meanwhile, over in far north Queensland, we eat green ants bums. Hey, you might not have, but I have. Alex Warren and Jelly Roll on.

With the Cairns Esplanade Lagoon closed for the next couple of weeks, it is Star 102.7, but this is much needed and only happens once every 2 years. So they're checking out what repairs need done to the concrete, also replenishing any sand there and polishing up those big, beautiful fishies that you see in the lagoon. So we'll reopen again on Sunday the 16th of August. I've got something for you right now, though, and it's Olivia Dean on Star.